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1: The Humboldt Republican Party presents another important event in American history in celebration of our 250th birthday.
2: The Texas Revolution began in 1835 when tensions grew between Mexico's new centralist government, led by Antonio López de Santa Anna, and American settlers living in Texas. After events at Gonzales and Goliad, the consultation of November 1835 established a provisional government in Texas, as well as a regular army, militia structure, and naval force. After gaining a strong foothold against the Mexican garrisons, the conflict soon led to the Battle of the Alamo, where Texan defenders were utterly defeated in 1836. Under the leadership of Sam Houston, Texan forces defeated Santa Anna at the Battle of San Jacinto in just 18 minutes. This victory would lead to the creation of the Republic of Texas, with Sam Houston as its first president.
1: This important event in American history is presented by the Humboldt County Elections Department.
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10: Hey folks, Russ Brown, Fortuna Fire Chief. Let's talk a little bit about what to do when an emergency vehicle comes up behind you. Some of the situations that come up that people ask me, what should I do? What if I'm stopped at a stoplight and an emergency vehicle comes up behind me? If there is room to pull to the right, pull to the right. If it is clear, we'll even allow you to go through that intersection and then pull to the right to allow us to go through the intersection. Emergency personnel will always try and pass on the left. We will always try and give you the right side to pull off to. And again, remember, wear your seatbelt and be safe.
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I'll be beating on my tom-tom. 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Hey, and pass it around, 'cause I'm an Indian outlaw. Half Cherokee and Choctaw. 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

Did you know that controlled or prescribed burns are an important tool to reduce the impacts of wildfires, including smoke? Prescribed fires generally produce less smoke and reduce the risk of out-of-control wildfires.

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0: 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That was Tracy Byrd, and my name is Kobe. I'll be taking you through to 11 p.m. tonight. We've got facts about the songs, we've got current events, we've got weather updates, and of course, as always, we've got more music coming your way. Keith Urban is right around the corner, so please stay tuned.
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0: 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Caltrans recently completed significant slope stabilization at the last chance grade to an existing wall to strengthen the hillside for roadbed stability. 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

0: Miranda Lambert here on KEKA 101 Thunder Country. I'd like to share with you some information about the weather we can expect for tonight. A bit of fog is going to be rolling around at 2 a.m. A bit of cloud coverage as well for the night. Temperatures are going to be in the mid-40s. A bit of a breeze blowing in from the northwest at about 8 to 13 miles per hour, and that should settle out after midnight. We could also be seeing wind gusts as high as 21 miles per hour, so just be safe out there. Anyways, we've got more music coming your way. Dwight Yoakam is right around the corner, so please stay tuned.
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0: Did you know that controlled or prescribed burns are an important tool to reduce the impacts of wildfires, including smoke? Prescribed fires generally produce less smoke and reduce the risk of out-of-control wildfires.
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0: 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That was Tracy Byrd, and my name is Kobe. I'll be taking you through to 11 p.m. tonight. We've got facts about the songs, we've got current events, we've got weather updates, and of course, as always, we've got more music coming your way. Keith Urban is right around the corner, so please stay tuned.
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3: 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Keep a healthy, balanced diet of vitamin C, like carrots, flaxseed, and other sources of omega-3s, and see a healthy future. 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

0: Miranda Lambert here on KEKA 101 Thunder Country. I'd like to share with you some information about the weather we can expect for tonight. A bit of fog is going to be rolling around at 2 a.m. A bit of cloud coverage as well for the night. Temperatures are going to be in the mid-40s. A bit of a breeze blowing in from the northwest at about 8 to 13 miles per hour, and that should settle out after midnight. We could also be seeing wind gusts as high as 21 miles per hour, so just be safe out there. Anyways, we've got more music coming your way. Dwight Yoakam is right around the corner, so please stay tuned.
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0: The Chicks here on KEKA 101 Thunder Country. Today is May 29th, meaning that it is National Alligator Day. And alligators, I think, are particularly cool. See, they have a big gaping jaw, you might have noticed, and it is a very powerful jaw at that. It actually can press down with 2,000 pounds of pressure per square inch, that's PSI, and just to put that into perspective, the average human skull can only withstand about 1,100 pounds of pressure, which is still pretty astounding, but no match for the jaws of an alligator. Not to put any of that kind of fear in you. I will say, though, they are very easy to wrestle. Allegedly. I've never done it myself, but I've seen plenty of pictures because they don't actually have any force when opening their mouth. They can only clamp down with that kind of power. So, basically, there are these attractions all over mostly Florida, where you can go and wrestle an alligator. It's basically just sitting on its back and holding its mouth shut so it can't bite your arms off or some other horrible thing. I don't know. It's pretty funny watching people go and wrestle the gators, though. Anyways, we've got more music coming your way from Brooks and Dunn as well as Gary Allen, so please stay tuned.
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0: Vince Gill here on KEKA 101 Thunder Country. The Civil Grand Jurors Association and the Humboldt County Superior are looking for applicants to serve on the 2026-2027 Civil Grand Jury. With work with a group of Humboldt County residents to study and report on all aspects of county government, including special districts, school boards, and county departments. Google Humboldt County Superior Court Civil Grand Jury for more details and an application. The next session is going to run from July of 2026 through to July of 2027. Jurors are actually paid a mileage allowance and a small stipend. Applications are currently being accepted. Anyways, we've got more music coming your way from Willie Nelson and Waylon Jennings, as well as Brad Paisley, so please stay tuned.
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0: Sweet Sunday. 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

0: Lone Star here on KEKA 101 Thunder Country. I'd like to share with you a fire safety tip, particularly in regards to lithium-ion batteries. These things are particularly dangerous if gone unchecked, so make sure that you are disposing of them properly and handling them properly in order to avoid a disaster. Actually, the Arcata Fire District just this last year had an open house all about lithium battery safety, so this stuff is pretty fresh on my mind because I attended. So if you want to make sure that your batteries are safe, make sure to look for any swelling or bulging in the casing of your electronics. Make sure to smell them. Make sure if they don't smell right, then they might be on their way to exploding. Leaking fluids or a visible puncture is another thing to look out for, as well as extreme heat to the touch. So if it's hot, if it's leaking, if it smells a little weird, if it is swelling, make sure to dispose of that as soon as possible, because that is a bad battery and it could cause a disaster if left unchecked. Anyways, we've got more music coming your way from Rodney Atkins and Keith Whitley, so please stay tuned for that. And the North Coast Unified Air Quality Management District would like to remind you that prescribed burns can help prevent wildfires.
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8: Traveling down to see the Giants play? Never don't stop at the Peg House on your way to Oracle Park. Grab a sun hat and sunscreen inside so you don't get burned in the bleachers. Ballpark food can be pricey, so stop in at the Peg House Grill for a burger first. The online publication, Only in Your State, ranked the Peg House as the number one hamburger spot in all of California. And on your way back to Humboldt after the game, swing in for snacks and drinks for the road. It's San Francisco Giants baseball season. 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

couldn't have the toy till his nuggets were gone. A green traffic light turned straight to red. I hit my brakes and mumbled under my breath. His fries went a-flying and his orange drink covered his lap.

0: Clint Black here on KEKA 101 Thunder Country. Unfortunately, that's going to conclude my time here for tonight. Thank you so much for tuning in. I hope you had as good a time as I did. You can catch me here on KEKA 101 Thunder Country once again next week from 8 to 11 p.m., so hopefully get to tune into that. And of course, as always, we've got more classic country hits coming your way from Shania Twain as well as Alan Jackson and Jimmy Buffett, so please stay tuned, and thank you for tuning in to KEKA 101 Thunder Country.
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9: DB Builders presents another important event in American history in celebration of our 250th birthday.
10: The Cold War was a period of tension between the United States and the Soviet Union from the end of World War II through the early 1990s. Although the countries never fought, they did compete for global influence through military buildups, espionage, propaganda, and supporting opposite sides of other countries in conflict. Occurring during this time was the Berlin Airlift, the Korean War, the Cuban Missile Crisis, the space race, and the Vietnam War. All happened during and a part of the Cold War. One of the more over-the-top instances of this espionage was the Soviets noticed a building in the Pentagon's courtyard and thinking it was a top-secret building or the entrance to a secret underground bunker, the USSR had the building targeted until they found out it was actually a hot dog stand.
9: This important event in American history is presented by the Mill Yard.
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0: time zone am I on? What country am I in?
1: It doesn't matter. It's 5 o'clock somewhere.
0: It's always on 5 in Margaritaville, come to think of it.
1: Yeah, I heard that.
0: You've been there, haven't you?
1: Yes, sir.
0: I've seen your boat there.
1: I've been to Margaritaville a few times.
0: All right. Well, that's good.
1: Stumble my way back.
0: Okay. Well, we just want to make sure you can keep it between the navigational beacons.
1: Between the buoys, I got it.
0: All right. Well, it's 5 o'clock. Let's go somewhere.
1: I'm ready. Crank it up.
0: Let's get out of here.
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4: Humboldt County is a beautiful place to live, or it was before we voted in the current politicians who ruined our state. 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Remember that Election Day is Tuesday, June 2nd. Humboldt County Republicans recommend you vote for Audrey Hanks for Humboldt County Assessor, Sonia Shaw for State Superintendent of Public Instruction, Stacy Korsgaden for State Insurance Commissioner, Jennifer Hawks for State Treasurer, Herb Morgan for State Controller. Also, Michael Gates for California Attorney General and Gloria Romero for California Lieutenant Governor. 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Your vote is important. 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We all need to make the effort. 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
1: She said, I need some time to find myself. 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
3: 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Pedestrians, we had 79 injured and 6 deaths, and 38 of those were on Broadway or 4th and 5th Street. Obey the laws. Don't drive distracted. 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

Did you know that controlled or prescribed burns are an important tool to reduce the impacts of wildfires, including smoke? Prescribed fires generally produce less smoke and reduce the risk of out-of-control wildfires.

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1: 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If you are aware of elder abuse in nursing homes or assisted living facilities, call the Confidential Ombudsman line at 707-269-1330. 269-1330. I'd like to thank the Humboldt County Office of Education for co-sponsoring this abuse awareness campaign, because the truth works.

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6: St. Bernard's Alyssa Boham leads with a smile and hard work. 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From feeding the hungry to remodeling the training room, Alyssa is a difference maker. 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Alyssa will thrive in college as a track athlete while majoring in diagnostic medical sonography at OIT. 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
1: The Humboldt Republican Party presents another important event in American history in celebration of our 250th birthday.
2: The Vietnam War was a long and controversial conflict fought between the communist North Vietnam and South Vietnam, which was supported by the United States and its allies. American leaders feared that if Vietnam became communist, other countries in Southeast Asia might follow. Before aligning with the Soviet Union, Ho Chi Minh appealed to the United States, quoting the American Declaration of Independence in the 1940s to argue for Vietnam's freedom from the French colonial rule. U.S. presence increased during the 1960s under the Kennedy and Johnson administrations as hundreds of thousands of American troops were sent to fight. The war caused heavy casualties and widespread destruction, along with deep divisions in America as citizens protested the conflict.
1: This important event in American history has been presented by Century Service Center.
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5: 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What if I'm stopped at a stoplight and an emergency vehicle comes up behind me? If there is room to pull to the right, pull to the right. 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Emergency personnel will always try and pass on the left. We will always try and give you the right side to pull off to. And again, remember, wear your seatbelt and be safe.
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1: 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Caltrans recently completed significant slope stabilization at the last chance grade to an existing wall to strengthen the hillside for roadbed stability. Later this summer, a community open house will be scheduled to discuss current details of the long-term project. G.R. Sundberg General Engineering and Construction can handle upper and lower lateral projects, are PG&E approved for trenching and a septic system installations and repair.

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3: 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I'd like to thank the Humboldt County Office of Education for co-sponsoring this abuse awareness campaign, because the truth works.
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0: the phone away, keep your eyes on the road, and your hands on the wheel. 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

0: Wake up your spring garden with blooming color from Green Lawn Nursery. Hanging baskets of colorful petunias and million bells, just $29.98 at Green Lot.
1: She was storming through the house that day, and I could tell she was leaving. And I thought, oh, she'll be back, till she turned around and pointed at the wall and said,

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2: On February 6th of 1778, France formally decided to support the American colonies in their fight against Britain. After the American victory at the Battle of Saratoga in 1777, the French believed the colonies had a real chance to win independence. So in early 1778, France officially joined the war, sending money, soldiers, weapons, and warships to aid the Americans. The French leaders were also seeking revenge against Britain after losing Canada and other territories following their defeat in the Seven Years' War, which resulted in the 1763 Treaty of Paris. This alliance helped weaken the British forces and played a major role in America's victory at Yorktown, leading to the independence of the United States.
1: This important event in American history is presented by Stewart Telecommunications.

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4: 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This is a joint collaboration from the Ruth Lake Community Service District and the Humboldt Bay Municipal Water District. 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

Did you know that controlled or prescribed burns are an important tool to reduce the impacts of wildfires, including smoke? Prescribed fires generally produce less smoke and reduce the risk of out-of-control wildfires.

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1: 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Sundberg General Engineering and Construction reminds you that road work and road construction is occurring all the time. Caltrans recently completed significant slope stabilization at the last chance grade to an existing wall to strengthen the hillside for roadbed stability. Later this summer, a community open house will be scheduled to discuss current details of the long-term project. 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Sundberg General Engineering and Construction can handle upper and lower lateral projects, are PG&E approved for trenching and septic system installations and repair.
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5: St. Bernard's Alyssa Boham leads with a smile and hard work. She is president of the senior class, a critical member of ASB and the National Honor Society, and president of S Club. 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
2: Ernest Hemingway was born in Illinois in 1899. He began his career as a newspaper reporter before serving as an ambulance driver during World War I. His wartime experiences inspired his writing and helped shape his direct, simple literary style. Hemingway became famous for novels including Pulitzer winner The Old Man and the Sea, A Farewell to Arms, and For Whom the Bell Tolls. He was famous for his adventurous lifestyle and romanticized for his love of big game hunting, deep sea fishing, bullfighting, and his time as a war correspondent during major global conflicts. In 1954, Hemingway won the Nobel Prize in Literature for his powerful storytelling and lasting impact on modern fiction.
1: This profile of an influential American is presented by The Mill Yard.
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2: In July 1776, the Second Continental Congress adopted the United States Declaration of Independence. Written mainly by Thomas Jefferson, as the leader of the Group of Five, he was assisted by John Adams, Benjamin Franklin, Robert Livingston, and Roger Sherman. The document announced that the 13 American colonies would no longer be ruled by Britain. It was declared that all people are created equal and have natural rights, including life, liberty, and the pursuit of happiness. The Declaration of Independence also listed complaints against King George III and explained why the colonies believed independence was necessary. The approval of the Declaration of Independence marked the birth of the United States and inspired democratic movements around the world.
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1: 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The nation remains in a prescription and illicit drug crisis. 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Drug use can lead to dependence and addiction, health problems, and more. 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

Did you know that controlled or prescribed burns are an important tool to reduce the impacts of wildfires, including smoke? Prescribed fires generally produce less smoke and reduce the risk of out-of-control wildfires.

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1: As we know, wildfires can typically subject communities to unhealthy to hazardous air quality conditions for several weeks on end. But did you know that by contrast, prescribed fires may only subject an area to only periods of poor air quality in much shorter duration? The North Coast AQMD appreciates the public's tolerance when it comes to smoke from prescribed fire. Implementing prescribed burns when it's safe may in the long run mean less summers when the air is filled with smoke for months on end, and ultimately less impacts to public health from intense smoke from catastrophic wildfires.
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1: Hey, Southern Humboldt, looking for the best burger around? Head on down from the hills to the Chimney Tree Grill. Juicy grass-fed burgers, crispy fries, cold milkshakes, and they even got banana splits. Right on the Avenue of the Giants. Whether you're rolling through or just need a break from cooking, there's no better burger stop in Soham. 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
3: Humboldt County is a beautiful place to live, or it was before we voted in the current politicians who ruined our state. 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Remember that Election Day is Tuesday, June 2nd. Humboldt County Republicans recommend you vote for Audrey Hanks for Humboldt County Assessor, Sonia Shaw for State Superintendent of Public Instruction, Stacey Korsgaden for State Insurance Commissioner, Jennifer Hawks for State Treasurer, Herb Morgan for State Controller. Also, Michael Gates for California Attorney General and Gloria Romero for California Lieutenant Governor. 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Your vote is important. 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We all need to make the effort. 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
2: Hi, everyone. I'm Craig Orndorff. Welcome to Weekend in the Country, the show where we listen to the country music memories. Hello again, my friends. So good to be with you once again as we get ready for another edition of the show that features some of the greatest country music of our lifetime. Hope everything's wonderful in your world, and thanks for stopping by for a little bit today. And coming up today, a little something different. We're going to break the normal format and revive a theme that we began a few weeks ago, the colors of country. Yeah, there are so many songs that have a color in their title. Obviously, it was the inspiration for this theme, and we brought it back again this year to celebrate America 250. So throughout the year, we'll have the colors red, white, and blue. And our first episode was blue, and we had so many left over. This is Blue Part 2. Now, nice little rhyme there. You know, that should be a song title, Blue Part 2. You know, you broke up with somebody, got back together, and then broke up again. That's a hit right there. I can see those royalty checks come rolling in right now. But I'll worry about that later. Right now, we have to get to our playlist. And we begin today, ironically, with the man in black.
3: Hello, I'm Johnny Cash.

Johnny Cash wrote Folsom Prison Blues when he was about 21 years old. And in 1956, it became his second top 10 hit. Then, 12 years later, that recording made at Folsom State Prison became a number one on the country chart and made the top 40 on the Hot 100, and it earned him a Grammy. But while we're being detained in California, let's bring in a Golden State group. Here's Southern Pacific, New Shade of Blue.

There's Southern Pacific, a band made up of guys who were better known with other bands. There's Keith Knudsen and John McPhee of the Doobie Brothers, Stu Cook from Creedence Clearwater Revival, David Jenkins of Pablo Cruz, and their lead singer Kurt Howell on that one, New Shade of Blue, a number two record in 1988. Well, we might as well just make this a California segment because our next group is also from the Los Angeles area. A couple of sisters from Manhattan Beach, Christine and Janice Oliver, Sweethearts of the Rodeo. This is Blue to the Bone.

You know, our last two songs were on the chart at the same time. New Shade of Blue from Southern Pacific and Blue to the Bone by Sweethearts of the Rodeo. They both debuted on the Billboard Hot Country Singles chart on the first week of August in 1988. And Blue to the Bone would be a number five record for Sweethearts of the Rodeo, and a connection to our next song. Janis and Christine took their name from the 1968 album Sweetheart of the Rodeo by The Byrds. And one of the members of The Byrds was Chris Hillman, who of course was the lead singer of the Desert Rose Band. Here they are with He's Back and I'm Blue. You

The Desert Rose Band, California natives all. Chris Hillman came from San Diego County. Herb Peterson was from Berkeley. And John Jorgensen was actually born in Madison, Wisconsin. But when he was just a year old, his family moved to Redlands, California. And that was the band's first country number one hit. He's Back and I'm Blue. It topped the countdown in 1988. Well, we can't leave out this Californian. Here's Merle Haggard. Everybody's Had the Blues. Hey!

0: Merle Haggard and the Strangers, Everybody's Had the Blues, a number one song from 1973. It's Blues Songs Part 2 on today's Weekend in the Country.
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0: Today we've thrown off the shackles of our rigid program format, like the rebels we are, and we've revived a theme that we began a few weeks ago. This is Colors of Country, Blue, Part 2. And we've got a couple here from Alan Jackson. First up, the Mercury Blues.
16: Well,

0: There's Alan Jackson from the fall of 1993 and Mercury Blues. That would top out at number two on the countdown. And not too long after that, Ford would pay him a lot of money to use that tune in their truck commercials. Well, Alan released another blues song a few months later. This was an old rock and roll hit, the Summertime Blues.
1: Well, I'm

Summertime Blues was a top 10 hit for Eddie Cochran in 1958. Then Alan Jackson recorded the tune as kind of a sequel to Chattahoochee. And it was another big hit, a three-week chart topper in the summer of 1994. Well, let's do another twin spin, a couple of blues songs from Jim Reeves. First up, Blue Boy.

Bootlow Bryant wrote Blue Boy, and it became a hit for Jim Reeves, going to number two on the country chart in 1958. Well, Gentleman Jim recorded this next song in 1962, but it wasn't released as a single until 1966, after he had passed away. This is Blue Side of Lonesome. I'm

0: Blue Side of Lonesome, a song written by the man they called the Blind Balladeer, Leon Payne. Among the songs in his catalog, Lost Highway, I Love You Because, You've Still Got a Place in My Heart, and that one, Blue Side of Lonesome, a posthumous number one for Jim Reeves in 1966. And we've got the blues again today on Weekend in the Country.
1: 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That ticket? That was nothing. Click it. 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
8: You know to never don't stop at the Peck House, but do you know why you should pull over at the 101 South of Leggett? They have some of the best burgers in the country, and that's not me talking. National publication Only in Your State ranked the Peck House as the number one hamburger spot in all of California. From the Bigfoot Burger to the Sunset Burger, there are so many great options. And if beef isn't your theme, they got Polish dogs, salmon burgers, oysters, and in the summertime, blackberry sundaes. 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
0: I'm Craig Orndorff, coming to you from the Shenandoah Valley of Virginia. Today we brought back the theme of Colors of Country. This episode is titled Blue Songs Part 2. And here's Mel McDaniel. Baby's got her blue jeans on. Down on

Baby's Got Her Blue Jeans On. That's Mel McDaniel. You know, that was his only number one hit. It topped the countdown in early 1985. Well, 10 years earlier, Donna Fargo had a top 15 hit with this record. Hello.

Not only was Donna Fargo a fine singer, but she was a great songwriter. She wrote just about all of her hits, including that one. Hello, Little Bluebird. That made it to number 14 on the country charts in the summer of 1975. Well, the accolades I gave for Donna Fargo also go for our next singer, Don Gibson.

0: another tune from 1958. Don Gibson there and Blue Blue Day. And among the session players were Chet Atkins, Floyd Kramer, and the backing vocals from the Jordanaires. Oh, and that was a number one tune as well. You're all decked out in blue once again on Weekend in the Country.
1: 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Suddenly, a ticket doesn't seem so bad. That ticket? That was nothing. Click it. Don't risk it. 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
7: DB Builders presents another important event in American history in celebration of our 250th birthday.
8: In 1789, George Washington became the first president of the United States during a ceremony in New York City, then the nation's capital. Washington took the oath of office on a balcony overlooking the crowd, placing his hand on a Bible as he promised to uphold the Constitution. But he didn't address the massive crowd gathered in the streets. He only bowed to them and went inside to deliver a low-key address to Congress. This moment symbolized the beginning of the new American government after the Revolutionary War, although Washington was nervous about the responsibility, he understood the importance of setting an example for future presidents. His inauguration marked the peaceful launch of the presidency and strengthened confidence in the young nation's democracy.
7: This important event in American history is presented by the Arcata Fire District.
0: Today we've ditched the format and we've gone back to a recurring theme of colors of country. It's a second go-around of blues songs. Here's Mel Tillis with the Good Woman Blues.
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0: with Lonnie, Melvin Tillis, Mel Tillis, who grew up near West Palm Beach, Florida. After a stint in the Air Force and doing a number of odd jobs, he moved to Nashville, became a songwriter, and then a performer. And that was a number one tune for him in the fall of 1976, Good Woman Blues. Yeah, it's another episode of The Colors of Country. This is Blue Songs, Part 2. Here's one from Crystal Gayle, The Blue Side.
1: It's the

top 10 song in 1980 for Crystal Gayle, The Blues Side. And tickling the ivories there was Pig Hargis, yep, the same man who played on her big hit, Don't It Make My Brown Eyes Blue. And now, Marty Robbins.

Blues. Now, for the pop version, he selected Guy Mitchell. And for the country audience, he went with Marty Robinson. And indeed, the song was a huge smash. It was a 10-week number one for Guy Mitchell on the pop chart. And Marty Robbins took the tune to the top of the country countdown for 13 weeks. Well, that's going to do it for hour number one. We'll take a break and come back with more blues songs on Weekend in the Country.

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2: 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Making false claims not only hurts the insurance companies, but also the community, because that cost gets passed on to you, the consumer. 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
10: This is hour two of Weekend in the Country. I'm Craig Orndorff, and a happy weekend to you wherever you are and whatever you're doing. Hey, thanks for coming back for part two of the show. And today, we've returned to a recurring theme, one that we have titled Colors of Country. And today our episode is Blue, part two. Yeah, a few weeks ago, we did a first round of Blue. Well, we had so many left over, and we're having a second helping today. All right, let's get back to it. And we begin the second half with the Judds. Maybe your baby's got the blues.
11: If you

Those are the Judds, Naomi and Winona. Maybe Your Baby's Got the Blues. That was a number one hit for them in 1987. That's one of our blues songs today. That's our theme. It's a second time around with blue and all the associated shades like periwinkle, aqua, azure, cerulean. If it's on the spectrum between cyan and violet, it's on the show today. But the thing is, we don't have any songs with periwinkle in the title, so it's pretty much just blue. But if you want to write a periwinkle song, hey, we might just play it here sometime. Well, here's another blues song that has baby in the title. It's by David Frizzell, Lost My Baby Blues. I just-

There's David Frizzell on the Lost My Baby Blues. That was a top five hit for him in 1982. Now, if you're thinking of some songs that have blue in the title, this one probably came to mind, the Honky Tonk Blues. Hank Williams wrote and first recorded that back in late 1951. But here's the thing, Hank's version didn't go to number one, believe it or not, but the cover by Charlie Pride did.

There's Charlie Pride's rendition of the Honky Tonk Blues, a number one single for him in 1980. Now, if you're disappointed I didn't play Hank's version, how about I make up for it with the Lovesick Blues?

Lovesick Blues was a Tin Pan Alley song written back in the early 1920s. Irving Mills and Cliff Friend composed the tune, and there were a few recordings made, but none became popular. But about a decade later, country singer Rex Griffin recorded the tune, and he played that for Hank Williams in 1948. Now, Hank really didn't like to do other people's material. He preferred to do his own stuff. But he liked the song and Griffin's rendition, so the two of them got together and rearranged the song, changed some of the lyrics, and added the yodels to kind of personalize the pain. And he introduced it on the Louisiana Hayride radio show, where the audience went nuts. It became an instant smash, soaring to the top of Billboard's country and western chart. It spent 42 weeks on that chart, including 16 at number one. It also cracked the top 25 on the jukebox survey, which was essentially a list of what the kids were listening to. And Lovesick Blues became the signature song for Hank Williams. All right, more blues for you now. This one's more recent. It's Charlie Daniels, the Boogie Woogie Fiddle Country Blues.

0: Charlie Daniels and the Boogie Woogie Fiddle Country Blues from 1988. That would be his final top 10 record, peaking at number 10. We are looking good and blue once again on Weekend in the Country.
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13: G.R. Sundberg, General Engineering Contractor, presents another of the most influential Americans in celebration of our 250th birthday.
14: Thomas Jefferson was one of America's most influential founding fathers. Born in 1743, he became a lawyer, diplomat, inventor, and political leader. Jefferson's best known for writing most of the Declaration of Independence, where he expressed the colony's desire for freedom from British rule. He served as the third president of the U.S. from 1801 to 1809. During his presidency, he completed the Louisiana Purchase, which doubled the size of the nation. Jefferson also founded the University of Virginia and promoted education, democracy, and individual rights. Two little-known facts about Jefferson: he collected fossils, and he imported large quantities of European wine to his home. He was one of the great wine experts of early America.
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0: On today's show, something a little different, a theme that we have revived, Colors of Country, songs that have colors in the title. And this is part two of our study in blue. And let's do a double header here, a couple from John Anderson. This was his first number one from 1982, Wild.

There's John Anderson and his very first chart topper, Wild and Blue, and he got some help from his sister, Donna Kay Anderson, on the harmony vocals. Now, back in 1979, John had another blues song for his first top 20 hit.

Your Lying Blue Eyes. John Anderson with a single that would become his first top 20 record. It peaked at number 15 in the fall of 1979. Well, here's another 1979 blue tune and another first top 20. This one was by Lacey J. Dalton, Crazy Blue Eyes.

0: Not only was that the first top 20 for Lacey J. Dalton, that was her first single ever, Crazy Blue Eyes. That topped out at number 17 in 1979 for the native of Bloomsburg, Pennsylvania. We're True Blue again today on Weekend in the Country.
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7: In recent years, California has experienced some of the worst wildfire seasons in modern history, and air pollution from wildfire smoke reached unprecedented levels. Hi, I'm Brian Wilson, the Air Pollution Control Officer for the North Coast Air Quality Management District. As catastrophic wildfires continue to be a growing concern in California, the use of prescribed burning to reduce hazardous fuels is projected to increase. Prescribed fire, also sometimes called controlled burn or prescribed burn, is an important tool to prevent and mitigate the impacts of wildfires, including smoke. Prescribed burning is also used to control plant diseases, improve rangeland and wildlife habitats, and restore natural ecosystems. Prescribed burns are conducted by the U.S. Forest Service, Cal Fire, state parks, tribal nations, timber harvest companies, fire safe councils, burn associations, and others. Because wildfires are unplanned and burn out of control, their smoke impacts are widespread and unpredictable. By contrast, prescribed fires are highly managed, less intense, smaller, and slower moving than wildfires, and for these reasons, they generally produce less smoke.
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0: I'm Craig Orndorff, setting up shop today, as always, in the Shenandoah Valley of Virginia. And I'm getting out the good china this weekend because it's a special edition of the show. This is Colors of Country, Blue, Part 2. And here's one from Gail Davies.
12: Blue.

Blue Heartache was first recorded by the Osborne Brothers in 1973, but it didn't do much on the chart. However, Gail Davies turned it into a top 10 hit. In fact, her first top 10 in 1979, it peaked at number 7. Well, you don't think of blue when you think of John Connolly. You think of rose-colored, of course. But on this one, he sings about the Friday Night Blues. He's been

Here's John Conley and Friday Night Blues, an album title track from 1980 that climbed to number two on the countdown. Well, here's an early one from Dolly Parton. This is My Blue Tears.

0: Here's Dolly and My Blue Tears, the track that was the first single from her album, Coat of Many Colors. It made it to number 17 in 1971. Now, she's re-recorded the song a couple of times in ballad form. She did it once in 2002, and also in 2024 as a duet with Simon Le Bon, the lead singer of the pop and new wave group Duran Duran. We're feeling blue today, in a good way, on Weekend in the Country.
1: 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That ticket? 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
0: 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Go there, give us a like and or a follow, and that way you'll get all of our posts, including the previews of upcoming shows. And of course, you can pass the word about the program too. The more listeners, the better. Yeah, the bigger the party, the bigger the fun. Well, today it's been another edition of Blue Songs, and here for our final segment, let's feature some multiple color songs that include blue. Now, I know this one you had on your list. Once again, it's Crystal Gayle.

Richard Lee wrote Don't It Make My Brown Eyes Blue, and he won a Grammy for that composition. Now, the producer for Crystal Gayle's We Must Believe in Magic album was Alan Reynolds. Now, his regular keyboardist was Charles Cochran, but he had suffered a stroke and was still feeling some numbness in his hands. So he went out and got the great Pig Robbins, who played the signature piano riff. And by the way, Charles Cochran did play in the session that was him on the Wurlitzer electric piano. And of course, the record became a worldwide hit for Crystal Gayle, 4 weeks on top the country chart. It went to number one on Cashbox, and it spent 3 weeks at number two on Billboard's pop chart. All right, here's our next color compilation from Joe Stampley, Red Wine and Blue Memories.

0: Joe Stampley, Red Wine and Blue Memories. That topped out at number six for him in 1978. Hey, next up in our multiple color songs, the biggest hit for Johnny Russell, Rednecks, White Sox, and Blue Ribbon Beer.
1: There's

Johnny Russell, you might know him best as the writer of Act Naturally, and also Let's Fall to Pieces Together. Now, Johnny did not write Rednecks, White Sox, and Blue Ribbon Beer, but a couple of Hall of Famers did, Bob McDill and Waylon Holyfield. But it became the biggest performing hit for Johnny Russell. It topped out at number 4 in 1973. Well, here's our last color song of the day, and it features red, white, and blue. This time, it's in a patriotic fashion. Here's Toby Keith.

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9: Here's a look at your weather on the North Coast this Saturday. It's looking like we've got sunshine lined up for us today. Temperatures are going to be in the low 60s, and we can expect a bit of a breeze blowing in from the north-northwest at about 9 to 14 miles per hour. For the evening, we can expect partly cloudy conditions, temperatures in the low 40s, as well as more wind blowing in from the northwest at about 8 to 13 miles per hour with gusts as high as 22. And that's a look at your weather here on the North Coast.
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8: Hey, we got to switch over.
9: Uh-oh.
8: What the echo, Kobe.
9: Morning, folks. We are on the Shopping Show.
8: Hey, we're here for the last day in May.
9: Got it. Okay.
8: As you can hear, it is the Young Squad today. No dad in the building. He is taking a well-deserved...
10: That sounds a lot better name than the other one that was proposed.
8: The Young Squad, yes. Dad's taking some R&R today. He got pushed on outside the booth to enjoy the clouds and the fog and the... Maybe some sunshine at some point in the weekend.
10: Supposedly
8: today.
10: This Christ. Afternoon there's supposed to be some clear skies, but there's also going to be some wind gusts. So
8: yep.
10: We'll see what happens.
8: I can tell you what's going to be happening right now, though.
10: What's that,
8: Kobe? Can you guess what's happening right now?
9: Are we announcing the magic letter of the day?
8: No. What's this program called? What are people listening to?
9: This is the Shopping Show, of course.
8: Uh-huh. Hey, there we go. That's what's happening right now.
10: And look at that. I even remembered to bring a red pen this time.
8: Wow, we are really prepared to have the most successful show ever.
9: We're rolling.
10: All right, I guess we should mention...
8: Yeah, what are the returning businesses, Winston?
10: Let's see. We've got West Green Company, the Green Lot Nursery, Kokoro Ramen, Pineapple Express... Village Pantry, Vista Del Mar, that case of wine from Old Growth Cellars, Room Nights at Benbow, we've got rounds of golf at Beaupre, just the golf itself, and we also have the Peg House in Leggett, but we did sell out of a few businesses, Hensel's, Ultimate Yogurt, Stew's Brews, Ultimate, oh yeah, I already said Ultimate Yogurt, Porter Street Barbecue, all sold out, and we sold the last of the Humboldt Crabs tickets, and actually, they had their first game yesterday.
9: Oh.
8: And we also sold out of the 707 Pest Solutions on top of that.
10: That's right. But everything else we still have.
8: Yeah, everything else we still got. Ken right now has shipped off, I believe, the Shopping Show Club offerings. So if you're part of the club, you can see what's going to be new for next week. And if you're not part of the club, well, then you're just going to be left in mystery for
10: and
8: today.
10: I was actually informed something about the clubs and the savings, so I will have to do a little bit of brainstorming on that next week. But that's for next week. This morning, it's the live show, and now is the time for the half price letter.
9: All right, let's do it.
10: It's the letter D. That's a letter I saw quite a few times during my school years.
8: Okay. I bet it wasn't quite that bad, but hey, Dan.
10: Oh, 7th and 8th grade was particularly hard.
8: Jeez. Yeah, huh? Well, hey, we're going to have an A-plus shopping show today.
10: Fingers crossed.
8: Dan's, Debbie's, gosh, Kobe, hit me with a D, name with a D.
9: Dylan.
8: Dion Warwick.
9: Yeah, there you go.
10: I don't think Dion Warwick's a member of the Shopping Show Club.
9: No.
8: We are passing 10,000 pin numbers right now, so who knows? We may have actually a celebrity in the ranks. Possibly. Possibly. We'll see.
9: Maybe a local celebrity. Maybe like Guy Fieri. Yeah.
8: Hey, you know what? He might
9: have a pin number.
8: What's the address for Flavortown? That might be his pin number.
9: Yeah, there we go.
10: No, that's his mailing address. All right. I think the phone's waited for us long enough. Good morning. You're on the Shopping Show. What can we get you?
11: Hi, one Pineapple Express for Debbie, 2710.
10: One pineapple for Debbie.
8: Good morning, Debbie. Did you know you were a half-price caller today?
11: I certainly did.
8: Wow, well, okay, that was my breaking news I had for you.
11: I wanted Porter Street, but I guess you're out of that.
10: Yeah, those disappeared mostly before the email went out yesterday saying, hey, it's the special.
11: Well, can I get keep listening. I'm sure I'll be calling time? Back.
10: Yeah. Debbie, one more time with the pin number.
11: 2710.
9: Beautiful. Thank you, Debbie.
8: Thanks, Debbie.
11: Thank you.
8: Bye-bye.
10: Speaking of Pineapple Express, we've got those $40 values going for $30. You can use two per visit. They have the Hawaiian plate lunches, sandwiches, bowls, and I believe, are they at Friday Night Market?
8: They are at Friday Night Markets, uh-huh. 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
10: Yep. This is just for the main location. Good morning. Now you're on the Shopping Show.
12: Oh, good morning, guys.
8: Oh, Dan. Hello. Good morning. Or should I call you Daniel? Be proper because it's your half price letter day.
12: That's right. Now, do you still have the old gross sellers?
8: Sure do.
10: We already had it set aside because we knew you'd be calling in.
8: And we love you for it, Dan.
12: That is so awesome. I've been getting a little competition lately. So.
10: Yes.
8: You got to go back to securing what is yours, and that is a case of wine at Old Growth Cellars.
12: Well, thank you very much, guys.
8: Mm-hmm. Would you like anything else to go along with the wine?
12: That's good right now. Dan, 3922, and thanks a lot. Have a great day, and I'll call back.
8: Excellent. Yep. Appreciate it, Dan.
9: Good. Thank you very much, Dan.
8: Bye-bye.
10: Yeah, and just like that, there goes the case of wine from Old Growth.
8: Half price letter today. If you have not heard, it is D. D as in Dan, D as in Debbie, and D as in what I believe this next caller is from the caller ID.
10: Good morning. You're on the Shopping Show.
13: Good morning. I'm calling for a Bembo.
10: Aha.
13: Are there any restrictions on that?
8: No, that's one of the great things about Bembo is that there is no blackout dates. You can use it any time in the year. Within the 6 months, of course, that you get the coupon for.
13: Okay.
8: We have sorry. I was going to say just ahead. the Keene Terrace rooms are what we have available. So it's a $295 value. It goes normally for $230, but if you're a half-price caller, then it's $147.50.
13: So a king terrace, that's what you have.
10: Yes.
8: That's correct.
10: Yeah, we don't have any of the queens.
13: Okay, I would love to have one of the king terrace rooms.
8: All right. Well, you got yourself a Benbow Historic Inn, and you said you wanted one night?
13: One night, please.
8: Okay, excellent. Is there anything else you'd like?
13: Not right now. I'm going to look at the list more. So, 138, Dave.
8: 138 for half price, Dave.
10: Mrs.
8: Okay.
10: Dave.
8: You got it.
13: Yeah, okay. Thank you so much.
8: You're very welcome. Bye. Benbow Historic Inn, we have here on the shopping show. We got the Keene Terrace rooms and a good chunk of them left still. $295 values. Goes for $230 for the most part, but if you're a half-price caller, you can get it for $147.50.
10: Good morning. You're on the shopping show. What can we get you?
14: Good morning, Winston.
10: Morning.
8: Hi, Lindsay. I'm here. Hello. Kobe, speak up for yourself.
9: Hi.
14: Everybody. Hi. Everybody but Dad.
8: Everybody but Dad. You know, he's listening. You can say hi to him. He'll hear it right now.
14: Hi, Dad.
8: Okay, there we go. Now, say hi to all the thousands of listeners out there also. We got an individual name by name.
10: Oh, boy.
14: Oh, my goodness.
10: We'll save that for the after hours segment. What are you looking to get today?
14: So I'm helping out my mama, Debbie, 6457. She'd like to try your Vista. That's one I've never
10: Vista. Oh, and we have got a healthy amount of Vista. How many are you looking to get?
14: Let's get two of those.
10: All right.
14: She's an old timer, and she says that they have excellent food. So we'll get her some takeout, and then we'll go with Curtin Cooking Nook.
10: The Cooking Nook.
8: All right. Glad to have them back on. Is this going to be your first time with them, Lindsay, or did you try them when they were with us a while back?
14: You know, I've never tried Curtin Cooking Nook, but she lives right around the corner there. So.
8: Oh, perfect. She's going to love it.
14: Yeah, let's get her a couple of those. And then,
10: all right.
14: The one that I like is actually Kokoro, and she's going to try some ramen. Do you have a few of those?
8: Oh, yeah, we got some Kokoro.
14: Expand her horizons.
10: Yeah.
8: Expand the horizons. Okay, two Kokoros?
14: Do you have four of those?
8: 1, 2, 3, 4. Yeah, we could do that.
14: Okay, cool. All right. I think that's it for now, and stand by.
8: Okay, sounds good. Now, this would be for your mama, so 6457?
14: Yep, Debbie.
8: Okay, consider it done. Lindsay and Debbie.
14: Help out the little mama. All right, thank you.
8: You're welcome. Bye.
14: Bye-bye.
8: Kokoro Ramen is here on the shopping show. $40 values. Going for $32 for the ramen bar in Opera Alley. They got octopus down there. It's one of the only restaurants in town I know that serves octopus.
10: And Stefan's all over that.
8: I am all over it.
10: Good morning. You're on the shopping show.
15: Good morning.
8: Hello.
15: I'm calling for Dean. Hello. Are you there?
8: Yep,
10: we're here.
8: Yep, I can hear you.
15: Okay, 1174 for Dean.
8: All right.
15: Two doghouse.
8: Two doghouses. Ooh, would I be able to tempt you in three doghouses and you can get the final three?
15: Sure.
8: All right.
15: Yeah. We'll take them. And two Vista.
10: Two of the Vista.
15: And one Benbo.
8: And a Benbo. Okay, can do.
15: And then I was wondering, do you think you guys are going to get Hayuchi Motel again?
10: That is a good question.
8: They've not been on for a while. Yeah. I remember talking to the sales folks about it. We're trying our best efforts, but you know, progress is, we'll see. But we're trying, okay. Though. We do definitely want them back.
15: Great. I'll keep looking. Okay, that's it for now.
8: All righty. 1170 Ford. Thank you.
15: Thank you.
8: Bye. Kobe, can you, or Winston, can you hand me one of the Benbos from over there, please?
10: There we go. Vista Del Mar, we've got these $20 values, and you can use one per customer.
8: Good morning.
10: You're on the shopping show.
16: Good morning. You guys gave the old man the day off, huh?
8: We decided to be generous to him.
10: Yeah.
16: Good.
10: At about 2 o'clock yesterday, he said, "I'm taking tomorrow off."
16: Oh, well, you can do that when you're the boss.
10: Yeah, I guess. That's what I've heard.
16: Good deal. Well, this is Half Price Dave calling in, and I'm looking, and now I didn't hear for a minute. Do you still have Pineapple Express?
8: We do.
10: We've got a healthy amount of pineapples.
16: I'll take two of those.
8: Dave, can you do a hula dance?
16: No, you don't want to see that.
8: We got to make you work for these pineapples, bud.
9: Don't worry, we wouldn't see it. We're on the radio.
8: Yeah, that's right.
16: Okay, all right. I'm watching my dog do a hula dance right now.
8: Oh, wow. How incredible is that?
9: There we go. Yeah.
8: What a talented dog.
16: She's pretty smart, so. Okay, two of those, and then two Vista Del Mars.
10: And two Vistas.
16: And, what's the green lot increments?
10: Green lot. Those Vistas out of the way. And I know we have green lot. There it is. We have got these 25s going for $12.50 for you, and you can use two per purchase.
16: Well, I think I'll just take one.
10: All right.
16: And I think I'm not going to sit here hemming and hawing. I'll call back if there's something else that I can think of here.
9: Okay. Sounds good. Can we get a PIN number, Dave?
16: 6164.
9: 6164. Wonderful. Thank you very much.
8: Over and out, Dave.
16: Thank you, guys. Take care. Bye.
8: You too. Bye-bye.
9: You too.
8: 1-6-4. Sold out of the doghouse also. Didn't give an update since the last person who called
9: the
8: in.
9: Sound effect. Make it official.
8: Ooh, baby.
10: She's gone. Never going to get used to that.
8: If the doghouse was a she is gone. Sold out. Good morning, and you're on the shopping show.
17: Yes, I'd like to get a Great Western clothing.
8: Great Western,
10: the last Great Western, because we only have one left.
17: Okay.
10: Anything else?
17: My name's Derek.
8: Okay. And PIN number?
17: 6849.
8: 6849, all right. Would you like anything else today, Derek? You are a half-price caller.
17: I might call back a little later.
8: Okay.
10: All right.
8: Sounds understood. Plan. Thank you.
17: Okay, thank you.
8: Bye. Sold out of Great Western also. We are tearing through the businesses.
9: Right? Oh, man. Let's hit it again.
8: Let's hit it again. Man, Hall & Oates, what a group.
10: Let's get rid of the scribble sound effect because it does not mesh well.
8: I like it.
10: We got to plenty of green lots. We got these 25s going for $19. They're on Avalon Drive, across from Ridgewood School. They have got plants, shrubs, trees, all the gardening supplies that you need. And actually, I have a friend who is doing some remodeling at her house. And yeah, the entire side yard was redone in a week. And it's like, wow, it looks so much nicer than what it used to.
8: Okay. Wow, okay.
10: Yeah.
9: Whole side yard in a week.
10: It was a busy weekend for her. Good morning. You're on the shopping show.
18: Yeah, good morning. My name's Dave, and I'd like to get one green lot, please.
10: One of the green lots.
8: Dave, what are you going to be planting?
18: Whatever my wife wants.
8: That's the right answer.
10: Yep.
18: Two village pantry, please.
10: Two of the pantries.
18: And one of the Bimbo Historic Inn King Rooms.
8: Okay, we can get a Bimbo room for you. Anything else you'd like today, Dave?
18: That should do it. My number is 221.
8: 221, all right. We got the Village Pantry, we got the Green Lot, and we got the Bimbo for you. Thank you.
10: All under Lori's instruction.
18: Yeah, thank you.
8: All right, take care.
10: Yep, we got the Village Pantry, $40 values, going for $30. It looks like you can use up to $40 per visit.
8: Did you get the Bimbo over there also?
10: Oh, that's right. I don't know if...
8: Yeah, we can just... we'll put it over here now.
10: Yeah.
8: Okay.
10: But yes, we got plenty of Bimbos.
8: Good morning. You're on the shopping show.
19: I like a Coco Ramen, two of them.
8: Okay, two of the Kokoros.
19: Yes, please. And one crab, humble crab.
10: We are sold out of the crabs tickets.
19: Okay. One pineapple express.
10: One pineapple.
8: All right.
19: Thank you. Bye.
8: Thanks, Kim. Bye.
10: 6084.
8: Oh, yeah. 6084. There we go. 6084. Okay, we got her. Good morning. You're on the shopping show.
20: Hey, good morning. You guys doing a good job holding down the front line.
8: Hey, appreciate it. We're only like the 5% in the show, though. Yeah. We got a lot to go.
20: But you're there. I was hoping maybe to get two of the Kokoro. Great place for weather like today.
8: I agree. Two Kokoros. We can get you. I also agree with then, you purchasing these.
20: Mm-hmm. Yes, thank you. And then possibly two Vistas.
10: I can do two Vistas.
20: And maybe two pineapples.
10: And believe it or not, I can do two pineapples also.
20: That's it for just now, and it's Donald.
8: Donald, all right, half price Donald, you got it. How about a PIN number?
20: I believe it's 3617.
8: 3617, okay, well, it sounds like there's some wavering in your belief on that, so should I send you to Ken in the office and make sure we got...
20: Sure.
8: Okay. Hang on, Donald.
9: And now he's gone.
8: Yeah, yeah, yeah, that's right.
10: Oh.
8: Oh, whoops. Okay, that is Donald's Kokoro. Right there.
10: Kokoro.
8: Good morning, you're on the shopping show.
20: Hey, I'm calling to confirm my number, I believe.
8: Oh, shoot.
10: Looks Donald? Like you took a wrong turn.
8: I think I just rerouted your call back to me, so it was a boomerang call. Sorry about that, Donald. Okay, let me do it for real this time.
10: All right.
8: Okay, what's the office number 200?
10: I believe it is, yeah.
8: Ken, thumbs up. Okay.
10: All right. We're looking at, we're seeing if Ken makes contact or if he got rerouted back in here.
8: Okay, we got it. Success. Ooh, geez.
10: Good morning. You're on the shopping show.
21: All right, all right, all right.
8: Hi, Debbie. Good morning.
21: Hi. Good morning to you. So, can I get four Kokoros?
8: You would be able to get a total of three Kokoros because that is all we got left.
21: Okay, I will take the three.
8: Okay, excellent choice. Now, would you like anything else today, Debbie?
21: Can I get two Vista Del Mar?
10: Hey, you got two Vistas with your name on them.
21: And let me get four McKinleyville office.
8: All right, four offices.
21: Where's the Curtin Cooking Nook?
10: They're at the Redwood Curtinton location on Myrtle Avenue here in Eureka.
21: Oh, okay. And how much are those?
8: Those are $20 values, I want to say.
10: Let's take a look here. These are 30s, so you'd be getting them for 15.
21: Oh, okay. So let me get... Let me get one of those.
10: Okay.
21: And Aromas, is that $30 too?
8: That's right.
21: Let me get two of those.
8: Okay, right across the street from the Cookin' Nook.
21: Yeah.
8: Excellent.
10: Get one for lunch and one for dinner.
21: Yeah. And I will keep listening.
8: All right. Sounds like a plan, Debbie. Thank you.
21: Great. Thank you.
8: Bye. And Kobe, you got Debbie's PIN number?
9: Yep, got it on my cheat sheet.
8: All right, next call coming up. Hi, you're on the shopping show.
22: Do you have any Vista Del Mar left?
10: I still got a little bit of Vista. How many are you looking for?
22: Two.
10: Two of them are yours. Just like that.
22: And Green Lawn Nursery?
10: Green Lawn Nursery? I've got the folder out here. How many are you looking for?
22: They're 25s, right?
10: Yes.
23: 3 minute stations.
8: Sorry about that.
10: And you can use two per purchase.
22: Okay. Give me two then.
10: All right.
22: And then I saw Humboldt Crabs, but I wasn't sure it was sold out.
10: Well, we had, I think, two tickets survive last week's show, and they disappeared quickly. So.
22: Okay.
10: Yep. No more Crabs tickets this season.
22: Okay. Mike, 1533.
10: All right. 1533.
8: No, all right, Mike.
10: Coming your way.
8: Thank you.
22: Thank you.
8: Bye. D is the half price letter today. D is in Don's, and we've had Debbie's and Daryl's. Good morning. You're on the shopping show.
24: Good morning. I'd like two Vista Del Mar.
8: Two Vista Del Mars. All right.
10: All right.
24: And then the Pineapple Express, how do those come?
8: Those are $40 values.
10: Yes, $40 values, and... If you're a half-price letter, you'd be getting them for $20.
24: Okay. Are they like two coupons or one $40
10: coupon? It looks like they come in two $20s.
24: All right. Give me one of those as well.
10: All right. One pineapple.
8: 884 for Dick. Okay. And how many of the... You said some Vistas also?
10: Was it two?
8: Two Vistas.
10: All right.
8: Okay. Gotcha.
10: 884.
8: Yeah, you're welcome. Bye. 707-442-5744 is the number to call. We've already sold out some businesses like Kokoro Ramen, and if you were thinking, oh man, I wanted to get some Kokoro, well, if you signed up for the Shopping Show Club, you would have got access to it last week. You would have been able to beat the whole line and get right into it.
10: Good morning. You're on the Shopping Show.
0: Good morning. Could I get two pantries?
10: Two Village Pantry. I don't see why not.
0: Okay, it's 1259 Mike.
10: All right, 1259. All right, Mike, anything else for you?
0: Thank you very much. That's it. Thank you.
8: All right, thank you. Bye.
10: All right, starting to get a little thin on both the pantry and the Vista, so if you want either of those, call now, because they are going to be selling out soon. Good morning. You're on the Shopping Show.
1: Hi, could I get two of the Vista Delmars?
8: Two Vistas?
10: Two of them are yours.
1: Yes. Okay. My PIN number is 10051.
10: All right. And first name?
1: Ricky.
10: All right.
8: Would you like anything with the Vista or just those two coupons?
1: I don't know. This is my second time ever of doing this, so
8: oh,
1: I
8: wow.
1: don't know what that means.
8: Well, I'd be more than happy to point you in the right direction if you're looking for some other food options.
1: Okay.
8: How do you feel about the Village Pantry?
1: Where town is that in?
8: That is Eureka. It's actually not too far away from the Vista Del Mar. It's a family dining, sit-down sort of a diner.
10: It's at the corner of Dilnort and Broadway, near the stoplights.
8: It's one of the more popular ones we have here. But I'm sorry. Go ahead.
1: I'll skip that one.
10: All right.
8: Okay, fair enough. In Eureka... oh, go ahead.
1: Do you have anything in Fortuna?
8: In Fortuna.
10: Right now, it doesn't look like we have any foods in the Eel River or in McKinleyville.
8: We do got No Brand Burger Stand in Ferndale, but that would be it.
10: Oh, yeah. We've got one No Brand left over.
1: I will just go with the Vista.
8: All okay, right. Understood.
9: Sounds good.
8: Well, what is your PIN number, Ricky?
1: 10051.
8: A 10,000 pin? Wow. We have been waiting for a person with a 10,000 pin number to call in. Kobe, hit the applause.
9: Yeah, let's do it.
8: This is a monumentous occasion. Wow. Okay, how about that? All right, Ricky, we got the Vista Del Mars for you, so you are all set.
1: Thank you.
8: You're welcome. Bye-bye.
1: Bye-bye. Bye.
10: And just to give a quick count, we have got three Vista Del Mars left.
8: I think with having our first 10,000 pin number call, maybe it's time for a commercial break.
9: Thinking so, yeah.
10: All right, we'll have those
9: take
10: three.
9: A break.
10: We'll have those three Vistas when we come back.
9: Here's a look at your weather on the North Coast this Saturday. It's looking like we've got sunshine lined up for us today. Temperatures are going to be in the low 60s, and we can expect a bit of a breeze blowing in from the north-northwest at about 9 to 14 miles per hour. For the evening, we can expect partly cloudy conditions, temperatures in the low 40s, as well as more wind blowing in from the northwest at about 8 to 13 miles per hour with gusts as high as 22. And that's a look at your weather here on the North Coast.
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5: Good morning. You're on the Shopping Show.
9: Hey, good morning. I was calling, when you got any Benbow left.
5: Oh, we do got some Benbow, yeah. How many nights would you like to stay at the Benbow?
9: Well, I'm in deep work.
5: Can you say it again? You cut out.
9: Letter D, what do I get it for?
6: Half price.
5: Yeah, so it's a $295 value. You would be able to get it for $147.50 per room night.
9: Okay. Why don't you just give me one of them?
5: Okay. Sounds good.
9: And then do you have any Brio?
5: Cafe Brio, I believe they're on next week. Yeah, Cafe Brio will be back next week.
9: All right. I'll just take one of the Benbow, and the number is 7241.
5: 7241, and your first name?
9: David.
5: David. Okay, you got it, David.
9: Hey, thanks a lot.
5: You're welcome. Bye.
9: Yep, bye.
5: Good morning. You're on the Shopping Show.
10: All right. So I'm going to add a few more things.
5: Okay, go for it.
6: We're ready.
10: So I'm going to do two more Vista Del Mar.
6: All right.
10: One more Curtin Cook and Nook.
5: All right, Curtin Cook and Nook.
10: And two Rhythmic Body Work.
5: Ooh, all right. Rhythmic Life Body Works. We'll get you two of those also. Wonderful.
10: Great. She's great. She's really good.
5: Oh, excellent. Yeah, do you have any... I've not really had a lot of experience outside of the couple little points they gave me on this piece of paper to talk about it. Is there anything you can share about Rhythmic Life Body Works?
10: Well, she basically asked, you know, how you would like the massage, and she basically does it exactly how you want. So if you want really deep tissue massage, she'll do that.
5: Oh, cool.
10: And she uses essential oils, and it's very relaxing, and, yeah, she takes her time, and it's great.
5: Nice. Okay. And is it pretty easy to get an appointment also booked with her?
10: Yeah, I mean, I had to wait maybe two or three weeks. For an appointment, so
5: okay.
10: Yeah, it is. Just call her and schedule. And,
5: gotcha.
10: She's great.
5: Okay, excellent. Well, thank you for the insight, Debbie.
10: Yeah, thank you.
5: All right. Is there anything else we can get for you right now?
10: I'm sure I'll think of something later.
5: All right. We'll be ready for you then.
10: Thanks.
5: All right. Bye-bye. Okay. Rhythmic Life Body Works, we do have on the shopping show. 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
8: Hi, this is Ron, 7837. Can I get, do you have any Vista Del Mar left?
6: I've got the last one with your name on it.
8: Okay, I'll take that. And one of your curtain cooking nook.
6: And one of the cooking nook.
8: And one of the, I don't know if I'm pronouncing it right, Aromas Cafe.
5: You did indeed, yes.
6: Yeah.
8: What? Good.
6: You're a natural at the language.
8: Yeah, right.
6: How many aromas are you looking for?
8: Just one.
6: All right.
5: All right, you got to run. Anything else?
8: Nope. I've already ordered from the club.
5: Ooh, you're a time traveler coming from next week.
8: Yep.
5: Now, all right, Ron. Well, we got your order here. I think we're all set to go.
8: Okay. Thank you very much.
5: You're welcome. Bye-bye.
6: And like I thought, Vista is sold out.
5: Cross that off the list also.
11: Let's hit the sound effect.
5: Cross the Vista off the list. Good morning. You're on the shopping show.
12: Well, good morning.
5: Oh, hello, Dennis.
12: How are you, sir?
5: I am happy to be on. There's no one else I'd rather be on the phone with right now at 8:40 in the morning.
6: It was a long night for both of us. We're still trying to wake up a little.
12: There you go. There you go. Hey, I would like two Peg House.
6: Two of the Peg House?
12: And, yeah, please. And the Old Growth. Do you have the case?
6: We did, but it's sold out.
5: Dan sniped it in the second call.
12: Oh, bummer. Okay. Well, so I think that'll do it for now, 1877.
5: All right, Dennis, you got the Peg House. Thank you.
6: Yep, Peg House and Leggett. We've got those $40 values going for $28, and you can use $100 worth per visit.
5: Good morning. You're on the shopping show.
13: Hey, do you still have that last No Brand?
5: The No Brand,
6: got that last No Brand.
13: I'll take that one, please.
6: It's coming your way.
13: Donald, 3617.
5: 3617. Okay, that's yours, Donald. Thank you.
13: Thank you. Bye.
5: Bye-bye. Kobe, how are we looking in terms of break times and such?
11: I think this is actually a good time to take one.
6: Okay.
11: Spare Winston another round of the scribbled out sound effect. All right. Yeah. We'll be back. 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
18: 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It's 707-442-5744. And now, back to the show.
4: Well, welcome back to the show.
6: Yeah, when we have a holiday that falls on a Monday, that is true. We're closed on Monday, but that was last week. This coming Monday, we are going to be open.
5: Yeah, come on by Monday after 12 o'clock. We'll be here. 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D is the half-price letter for the day.
6: Oh, wait, I already talked about
5: it. We got the Benbow Historic Inn back here on the shopping show. They've been popular so far, and we have four or five coupons left. It's a $295 value for a King Terrace. It's one night for two people. You can use this coupon to upgrade for suites, and there's no limit for how many you can go and redeem. So say you wanted to spend a whole week at Benbow. You can get how many of these coupons I got? I got five. I got one, two, three, four. You can stay Monday through Thursday at the Benbow Inn, and no one's going to think any different of it.
4: Oh, man.
5: Yeah, $295 value is going for $230, or you can go get it at half price. If your name starts with a D, then it would be $147.50.
6: If you don't schedule the time off, maybe your job will be like, hey, what's going on here? Missing 4 days in a row?
4: I'm just spending my blue bucks, guys. Oh, that's okay then.
5: Remote work from the Benbow Historic Inn. They do have Wi-Fi internet there, so even if your boss thinks you're on the clock, you can still be toiling away, just having a really great scenery and background.
6: Did a new spot for Benbow that should be starting this weekend, so cool. Stuff for their centennial celebration. Good morning. Hey, you're on the shopping show.
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7: 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Thank you.
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6: oil changes.
5: Oil changes, yeah.
6: Northwood and Mike's.
5: 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Half price is $40. That's a pretty great deal in an oil change. Northwood, you do have to schedule about a week or so in advance, but getting an oil change for just $40 and a complimentary car wash on top of that, that's a really great deal.
4: Yeah.
5: In Eureka on 7th and D. If you have a larger vehicle than just a standard car, then you've got to pay a couple extra bucks for the upgrade.
6: Yeah, I'm going to have to schedule one this in the next month because it's been 3 months, and even though the sticker, I don't think the mileage was updated on that, I'm still going off, hey, it's been 3 months going in.
5: Sure.
6: Yeah, my odometer says I'm like at 500. No, it's about a good 20,000 off what the little sticker in the corner says. Like, okay, yeah, something's up there.
5: Gotcha. Time for an oil change. That's what it sounds like.
6: And if you're in the Eel River or Valley area, we've got Mike's. We have a few more of their oil changes. $90 value is going for $52. Where's Mike? Is honest and friendly and is... And his slogan is, I'd rather have my integrity than your money.
4: Yeah, yeah.
5: Would we like to do a blowout right now?
4: Oh, sure, why not?
6: Okay.
4: Let me find the mouse. Oh, here we go.
19: Time for another mind-boggling blowout on the shopping show. Remember, only call for blowout items for the next few minutes.
5: Okay, Mike's breaking front end.
6: All right, we've got three of their oil changes. Let's just knock the price down to $35 for those 90s. That's right, the boss isn't here. I'm gonna do some heavy price gouging.
5: Big limbo savings. We're going down low.
6: And let's also throw in the hour of labor and service. $150 values. 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Those are going for $50.
5: All right. We got Mike's breaking front end, both oil changes and car maintenance here. Big discounts, well under half price.
6: Yeah, you don't have to be a letter D for these savings. Good morning. You're on the shopping show.
20: Hi. This is Ricky again. I would like to get one of those Mike's oil changes.
6: All right.
5: You got it, Ricky. Now, you had the 10,000 PIN number. Is that right?
20: Yep. 10,005. And I think I guess a 1 at the end.
5: 10,051. Yep.
0: 0051.
5: It gets a little tough when you got five numbers to worry about. Most people just got the four. All right. Well, we got the mics break for you. Anything else?
20: I think that's it.
5: All right. Okay. Sounds good. Bye.
20: Thank you.
5: Bye-bye.
6: Oh. Looks like the Brian part of me showing. I actually have five more of the oil changes, not just three.
5: Okay, well, we got plenty to spread around here. Mike's breaking front end in the Eel River Valley. We're talking about Fortuna. It is a $90 value for the oil change, marked down to
6: $35.
5: $35.
0: All right.
6: And we also got the 70 minutes of labor and service. I took my car in because it was having some problems. Able to get me in that day, and 2 hours later, hey, your car is ready and it's back to 100%. So
0: wonderful.
6: Yep, Mike's will always get my seal of approval.
5: Yeah, that's one of the great things about Mike's being here in Eureka, like Winston and I are. We can think, well, it's a bit of a drive to go to Fortuna. Do I really want to? But when it comes to car repairs, they can become really pricey really fast.
6: Mm-hmm.
5: So having something like coupons for car vehicle repairs. It was big for both of us. I had my issue with, I forgot what I needed, something about an engine block a year or two ago, and Mike was also able to give me in the same day. I was able to use a coupon for it also. It saved me a good chunk of change. So definitely is worth it. If you have a car that has been making noises, you got a check engine light that pops on.
6: It makes noises that aren't supposed to be made.
5: Take it down to Mike. We got a screaming deal for you right now. One more time, what was it for the vehicle repair?
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6: 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They handle steering and suspension problems. They polish and clean up the headlight lenses. They do all of it at Mike's, and they are on Fortuna Boulevard across from Ponce's Diesel. So they have moved locations.
5: 707-442-5744. This is Mike's break in front end. And it might be the last call here, unless we get a call in a moment or two, because we'll have to take a commercial break.
0: Yes. Coming up close on it. Act quickly, folks.
6: All right.
5: Oil changes and vehicle repairs. Well under half price. We're doing big dips here on the shopping show. 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You know, because I got the scoop chips, the Tostitos. You do the scoop. Yeah, big dip. Get a big dip out of it. You could say calling all astronomers because we're looking at the big dippers.
6: Okay, yeah. Kobe, wrap it up. Yeah. It's game to that point.
0: good point to call it.
6: Last call for Mike's, 707-442-5744. All right, there they go, back to the regular price.
0: Yep, and here we go, off to break. We'll be back.
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6: All right, we are back with the Shopping Show. I did some research, and I'm seventh. The sticker on my car is 7,000. Miles off. It said, got to get an oil change at 4,700 or 47,000 miles. My car says, I'm at 52.
5: Oh, okay. So, yeah, that's ready to get it. Take it on in.
6: No, it was, the number wasn't adjusted when the sticker was put on.
5: 707-442-5744. We got also here up on the Shopping Show, the Wildlife Safari. Now it's the summertime. There have been more people calling in for some trips up to Winston, Oregon. We have all sorts of passes here. Whether you are taking a whole family up, we got the four-person drive-through pass, or we also have just the children drive-through admission pass. Maybe you stole your parents' vehicle and you drove all the way up to see the cheetahs. Well, hey, we can get you in. We won't tell mom and dad. The animal encounters we have for both adults and for kids as well. So a lot of different options. The Wildlife Safari in Winston, Oregon, here up on the Shopping Show, 707-442-5744.
6: Had a couple peg house sell. We've got those $40 values back on the show. You can use up to $100 worth, and you'd be getting these $40 values for $28. It's the Rustic Burger Joint, just south of Leggett. Open 7 days a week, 7:30 a.m. to 8 p.m. They have got the patio grill area. They have the deli sandwiches made in the store. And they also have some live music every now and then, so get a little bit of dinner and a show at the Peg House.
5: We recorded a commercial a couple months ago about the Peg House. There's some publications that say that the Peg House has the best hamburgers in all of California. So if you've not been down to try one of their burgers, it's definitely going to be worth the trip, especially as it's summertime. You're going down to San Francisco. Maybe you want to see the Giants lose and you want to drown your sorrows in an awesome burger. Well, hey, they're going to be able to absolutely take care of you.
6: If the tickets go down to what the White Sox had those that one year where it was like $20. Like, hey, that's not a bad deal.
5: Rockies had tickets going for $5 last season. It was at some point they had that and a dollar beer night that it was cheaper. Like, fans were figuring out that it was cheaper to actually go to a Rockies game to go just drink the beer than it would be to go to an actual bar for like a normal cruise or something, which was absolutely hilarious. San Francisco,
6: stunks.
5: I don't think they're at that point yet. The Giants aren't doing that bad, but hey,
6: they do have the ocean view, so that probably is going to bump the price up to about $10 a ticket.
0: The game last night was a blowout, though. Saw it at the end.
6: It was
0: defeat from the jaws of victory.
6: It was good up to the bottom of the ninth, and it's like, yeah.
5: West Green Company, here up on the Shopping Show, we got coupons for the landscaping materials also. $40 values here for the landscaping materials, soil and amendments. $29 is what they go for. They got rocks, sand, gravel, wood chips, and bark also. If you would like to go and grab some for your backyard renovations, we got them, and we can get you all situated.
6: Got the Village Pantry. We still have a healthy amount of those. Actually, let's see. It looks like we've got about six or seven of these Village Pantries left. They're back on the show. $40 values going for $30. They come in $10 increments, and you can use $40 per visit.
5: Kobe, give me the chainsaw.
0: Let's hit the chainsaw. There's the mouse. There we go.
5: Okay.
0: We'll be taking it down, too.
5: I got Aromas Cafe is only two coupons left here in my hands. Let's see if we can get a deal going. I'm going to take these $30 values down to $15.50.
0: All right.
6: That's a big sandwich. It's a big sandwich to need a chainsaw to cut through.
5: I've been playing a lot of Resident Evil lately, so chainsaws have been on the mind. $30 values to cut the big sandwiches in half to, well, $15.50. Yeah. I got two of them.
6: That's going to be my treat to myself for Black Friday's Resident Evil Requiem.
5: Nice.
6: Good morning.

0: 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We only got a couple moments until we got to take the commercial break.
1: 20 seconds.
0: Give us a call.
1: Real quick, what can we get you?
2: Do you have any green lot nurseries this week?
1: Yes, I do. How many are you looking for?
2: Maybe two.
1: All right. Two of them are yours. Name and PIN.
2: Tom, and it's 378.
0: All right. Thank you, Tom. We're on a commercial break, so we got to head out. Bye.
1: All right. We will be back after the top of the hour break.

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1: The team of G.R. Sundberg General Engineering and Construction reminds you that road work and road construction is occurring all the time. Caltrans recently completed significant slope stabilization at the last chance grade to an existing wall to strengthen the hillside for roadbed stability. 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Sundberg General Engineering and Construction can handle upper and lower lateral projects, are PG&E approved for trenching and septic system installations and repair.
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5: Thomas Edison was one of the most famous inventors in American history. Born in Ohio in 1847, Edison showed an interest in science and technology from a young age. He held more than 1,000 patents and created inventions that changed everyday life. Among his most important inventions were the practical electric light bulb, the phonograph, and improvements to motion picture technology. Edison also patented an electrographic vote recorder machine in 1869. He thought it would speed up the voting process in legislatures. Representatives could flip a switch and have their votes tallied, but politicians didn't like the idea because it left no room for filibusters or last-minute deals, so the device went unused. Known for his hard work and determination, he often tested thousands of ideas before finding success.
4: This profile of an influential American is presented by Stewart Telecommunications.
5: Here's a look at your weather on the North Coast this Saturday. It's looking like we've got sunshine lined up for us today. Temperatures are going to be in the low 60s, and we can expect a bit of a breeze blowing in from the north-northwest at about 9 to 14 miles per hour. For the evening, we can expect partly cloudy conditions, temperatures in the low 40s, as well as more wind blowing in from the northwest at about 8 to 13 miles per hour with gusts as high as 22. And that's a look at your weather here on the North Coast.
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0: Good morning. It is 9:06. We're in hour number two of the shopping show.
1: Yep, yep.
2: 707-442-5744 is the number to call. We got Vichy Springs here on the shopping show. A couple different options for Vichy Springs, whether it be the Mountain View room for two, or if you like to get the Creekside room for two also. It just depends on if you want to look at the mountains or look at the ocean, or not the ocean, the creek. Vichy in Ukiah. These coupons are good through January of 2027, so that's one of the cool things about Vichy's. Even though they do have some blackout days, they are the longest coupons that we have in terms of how long you have to redeem them also. The blackouts are just the holidays. Use one coupon per month. These aren't good for spa services. It's good for the accommodations or the day use. And the blackout days that we have coming up, it is October through March. And then April through September, that's what we're in right now.
0: Looks like July 4th of July might be the only one.
2: You're able to use Vichy Springs Sunday through Thursday. So those are the days for this time of year that you're able to use Vichy Springs. 707-442-5744.
0: Yep, still got the Peg House. We got Pineapple Express, the Village Pantry.
2: The Pineapple Express has become one of my actual most frequently stopped restaurants. I think I end up going there twice a week sometimes.
0: I can imagine. Cody and the folks there know what they're doing.
2: Well, my wife in particular, she goes into it when she loves something, it becomes like a laser focus fix. So right now the thing is the Pineapple Express, the combo mix plate, two meat option, that is going there on a regular basis.
0: What are the two?
2: It's got to be the Kahlua pork and also the Dynamite chicken is the two options.
0: Yep.
2: She doesn't like the mac salad, so we substitute that out for the pickled vegetables instead.
1: Nice.
2: Which is also a great option. I love it too, because then it's always too much food for my wife, so then I'm always able to eat it off of it afterwards also. So I get like a third of the meal. She gets two-thirds of it. I never say I'm going to have it, and she never says either, but we all know what happens at the end of the day.
1: A little unspoken rule there.
2: Yeah, unspoken rule. Pineapple Express is doing something new also, because we've been frequent customers down there. They started showing us the regular menu option, or the new menu items, and they started putting out some beignets. So they have a little donut option that comes in four little mini donut holes that have different fillings in them. It's not, it's not New Orleans beignet, but it is a fun
0: A Hawaiian beignet.
2: Yeah, they had some different fruit fillings, so raspberry and strawberry and things like that also. So that's the go-to order at Pineapple Express these days.
0: Yep, $40 value is going for $30. Good morning. You're on the shopping show.
3: Good morning. This is Tammy,
2: 316. Hi, Tammy.
3: I'm tired after the opening night of crabs. My voice is kind of gone,
0: How did it go last night?
3: Oh, we won by a lot.
0: Yay!
1: Yeah, right.
0: The crabs are picking up the slack that the Giants are lacking.
3: Yeah, awesome. We're a totally packed house last night. I mean, it was pretty much standing room only. It was awesome. And then my friends and I won the 50-50, so all the way around, it was a good day.
0: It was a good Friday.
2: Sounds like you got some money to spend on the shopping show then.
3: Yeah. So I want two Pineapple Express.
0: All right.
3: And a Peg House for my travels, mostly to go see crabs when they go south.
0: And a Peg House.
3: You cannot not stop at the Peg House.
2: Cannot stop at the
0: Never
2: Peg
0: don't
2: House.
0: Stop.
3: Yeah, right. So that should do it.
2: Tammy, how far away do the crabs play?
3: Well, they're going to play in Lincoln. You know where Lincoln is?
2: I know Lincoln, Nebraska.
1: I've been to Lincoln.
0: Yeah, probably not that far.
3: No, it's kind of over by Auburn, over that area.
1: Yeah.
2: Okay.
3: Lincoln, and we play in Healdsburg.
2: Okay. Oh, sure.
3: And Medford.
2: Nice. So, you're going to be a road warrior.
3: Oh, well, I don't go to all of them, and it's too darn hot. I'm spoiled. So I just go, no, take me back to Humboldt. But I usually hit one or two away games because I'm the queen, and I'm supposed to, that's what I do.
2: You got
3: to
2: keep up
0: all
2: appearances.
0: These royal duties and all.
3: I do. Give away a lot of stuff. That was great. So anyway, I hope to see all these people that bought the crab tickets. I hope to see them again.
0: Yeah.
3: Yeah, all right.
0: At least more than once.
3: Well, yes. See them there many times. You know what's funny is once people go to a game, we usually get them back.
2: That has been the case. My wife, she's not necessarily even familiar with the rules of baseball, but she just had a great experience at the crabs last year that, it's going to be something we're going out to this year also.
3: Well, stop and say hi to me behind home plate.
2: Definitely will, Tammy. Thank you.
3: Okay, bye-bye.
2: Bye-bye.
0: Bye. That's right. Got the cooking nook so I can mention them. They're back on the show this week.
2: Yeah, it's been a while since they've been on. I'm sorry, Winston.
0: $30 value is going for $18. They are at Redwood Curtain Brewery on Myrtle Avenue in the same area as Boyd's Sewing and Vacuum. Open Monday through Thursday, 12 to 8. Friday, 11 to 9. And then the weekend, 9 a.m. to 9 p.m. They also got weekend brunch from 9 a.m. to 12 p.m. So
2: I usually gauge how late I've stayed at the radio station based on if the cooking nook is still open. So I'm driving out right when we're about to turn off. If I've been here sewing late night and it's already closed down, I'm like, man, I've been here way too late. But if the food truck is still open, then I know, okay, I can have some dignity still.
0: Yeah. Good morning. You're on the shopping show.
4: Hi, this is Ricky again. I would like to get a cooking nook.
0: All right.
4: And then is there still the Melissa's Massage in Riodale?
2: Yeah, we got Melissa's Massage.
0: Do. We got...
4: I will take that.
2: Okay.
4: And then is the Aroma Cafe
0: sold? We got one more Aromas left.
2: And Ricky, because I think it's so cool you're one of the 10,000s, I'm going to give it to you for that deal we had going to the top of the hour.
4: Wonderful. I tried to call and I just missed that.
2: No, that's all right. Okay, we got it for you for the $15.50 price point.
4: Perfect. That should do it. Thank you.
0: All right. And you were just looking for one of the Melissas, right?
4: I'm sorry. Yes.
0: The Melissa's Massage practice. Were you looking for just one of those?
2: Yes. All right.
0: All right.
2: I think we got everything ready for you.
4: All right. Thank you so much.
2: All right. You're welcome. Bye.
0: Yep. Melissa's Massage practice. We've got these one-hour massages. $90 value is going for $59. They've got the relaxation massage, deep tissue and Swedish massage, athletic massage. They relieve pain, relieve stress, revitalize you. And I'm trying to remember. I remember getting a massage way back in the day. I think it was just a regular one. Nothing.
2: Way back in the day, Winston, we got to get you one right now then, sir.
0: Well, if they're able to... pop, crack, and reorient my spine so it's not as curved. Hey, sign me up. Otherwise, I'll probably just stick with a regular.
2: Maybe not so much a chiropractor they are, but massages definitely do feel great, though. And we got them whether you're in Rio Del or in Eureka with Rhythmic Life Body Works. A couple different options here on the shopping show, 707-442-5744.
0: Yep. And, there's the cooking nook. It goes back. Over there, we have got the Medi-Kit. We have plenty of those narrated cruises. Unfortunately, we only have the adult ones. We've sold out of the youth and senior passes. These are $32 values, going for $24. And I forget who it was. Someone came by yesterday, and they said that they've not... I think it was Shauna said that her, Zeke, and the Little haven't been on the Medi-Kit yet, and...
1: Oh, man.
0: The Little was really looking forward to it.
2: Fun. They got a trip planned.
0: You know how kids usually just, like, stick their head up against the windows, like, ooh, cool. That's what the kid was doing on board the Medi-Kit. It's like, yep, well, we're definitely going to be going again this coming year.
2: Oh, cute.
0: Yep. It's a 90-minute narrated cruise aboard the historic Medi-Kit. The cruises occur Thursdays through Sundays at 1, 2:30, and 4 p.m. in the afternoon, and you do have to call ahead and get a reservation for these. And the season goes through the end of September on the 27th. That is the Medi-Kit in Humboldt Bay.
2: Yeah, great spot if you have a family traveling into Humboldt County also. It's fun to be able to take them out on a boat, have them see the bay, and get the whole narrated cruise and stuff. Yeah. It's a great time, especially in the summer.
0: Yeah, with the weather supposed to be a little windier than usual today, I was like, I guess I'll hopefully go out and kayak on sun tomorrow. I was thinking, it'd be funny to try and follow the Medi-Kit, but I have to keep pace behind it. Don't want to get caught up in the... be right next to it or right behind it. Yeah, that's
1: paddling real quick.
0: That's not going to be a good time.
2: All right, Kobe, what are we doing here?
1: I'm thinking we had a couple blowouts lined up, yeah?
2: Sure.
1: Okay. Let's do one of those.
5: time for another mind-boggling blowout on the Shopping Show. Remember, only call for blowout items for the next few minutes.
0: Why don't do one of those or the one that you proposed?
2: How about we do one of those?
1: One of those.
2: Are you thinking the blue or the red?
1: Let's go with the red one. Winston's already got it.
0: All right. Well, looks like we're... Since Stefan mentioned that he gauges time, if it's late or not, courtesy of the Cook and Nook, we're going to take the price of those down a little bit.
1: It's been a little popular, so yeah, we're going
0: to... We got these $30 values. Let's take them to $15.50, so just a smidge above half price.
2: Let me get one of those coupons. Let me, I just want to be able to read off of it.
0: And let's put a limit of three per...
2: Kurt and Cook and Nook here, just above half price, $15.50. We're doing a big blowout here. You can get three of them inside of a group. They have returned on the Shopping Show after being gone for a couple years. They are open 7 days a week, and we got great options for the Feel Good Pub Fair. This is good for the food truck, of course. The brewery, you got to spend actual dollars at. But here you can get the French fries and the Cajun fries and the Southbound Sando. They got all sorts of fun stuff.
0: Yep, these aren't good for the alcohol or any of the merch that they have in store.
2: Okay, groups of three?
0: Yes.
2: All right.
0: Good morning. You're on the Shopping Show.
6: Where is this place at?
2: Same place that Aromas Cafe is at, Kim. It's right next to Lafayette Elementary.
0: Lafayette School, not... Yeah, it's in Eureka.
6: Oh, sorry. Bye.
2: Bye.
0: Yeah, if we were able to get Trees of Mystery, that'd be amazing, but no. Not this time around.
2: Kurt and Cook and Nook, just above half price right now. They made their return here to the Shopping Show. How about chimichurri steak sandwiches? Or a build-your-own grilled cheese?
0: Chimichurri.
1: Oh, man.
0: Yeah, it sounds like you're saying chimichurri. No, it's...
2: Chimichurri.
0: Yeah, I was like, you're missing the I in the middle there. But along with those steak sandos, build-your-own grilled cheese.
2: Yep, they got some great options at the Redwood Curtain Cooking Nook. And that's what we have here on Blowout. Beer battered cheese curds. They got buffalo loaded French fries also.
1: Oh, man.
2: Hum bowls, which is a rice and salad bowl also. $30 values here on the Shopping Show going for just above half price, $15.50. You can get three of them in a group.
0: Good morning. You're on the Shopping Show.
7: Hello, this is Ricky once again.
2: Hello, Ricky.
7: I will take that.
0: How many are you looking for?
7: Two.
0: Two of them.
2: Two for the Curtain Cooking Nook. Sounds like a plan, Ricky.
7: Yeah. Great.
2: All right, 10,051, right?
7: Yep, you got it.
2: We got it. Thank you. Bye.
7: Thank you. Bye-bye.
2: Good for all things they have inside the Curtain Cooking Nook, and you can use two coupons per party. You just can't use it for any of the merchandise. They got some shirts and t-shirts, and they do sell alcohol there at the Curtain Cooking Nook too, and that's not good for that, but it's good for all the food that they have. They have a family-friendly outdoor patio also. They got a kids menu on top of that, and they will hopefully have you there as well. How about chicken sandwiches? They got Southern Fried Chicken Sandos as well as some Thai options as well. Something called the Bamboo Bear. I got no idea what that is, but it
0: looks like that might
2: be
0: one of the hum bowls that they have.
2: That might be.
0: Yeah, Green Machine, East West, Tie Me Up, Roswell, Atlas, and Bamboo Bear. Yeah, those are. I think that's one of the bowls.
1: Roswell, huh?
2: It'd be out of this world because it must be something about Roswell, Mexico.
1: That's what I'm thinking.
0: Good morning. You're on the Shopping Show.
8: Good morning. I would like to buy one of those. But
0: all right, one of the
8: curtain? Yeah, what we're talking about now. Yeah.
2: Yes, ma'am.
0: A single of the Cooking Nook.
8: Yeah. Okay, it's Fran 8868.
2: All right, Fran. I hope you love it. We're happy to have him back on the show.
8: Yeah, sounds great.
2: All right, bye bye.
8: Okay, thanks. Bye bye.
2: 707-442-5744. We got the Curtain Cooking Nook back here. Ooh. Up on the Shopping Show. They're in the Myrtletown area. 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
0: The Dempsey Knuckle Sandwich.
1: Knuckle sandwich, huh?
2: I don't know if I want to eat that one. I think it's just the person in the counter who punches you. That's what it is. They got some Chipotle chicken tacos also. They got some gyros as well if you're looking for something on the
0: Alexander
2: Greek side.
0: Alexander the Great.
2: Sure. It looks like the menu at the Curtin Cook and Nook is pretty wide, so you can get a lot of great options from all over the country, or all over the globe even. They got Greek and Thai and Southern fried chicken sandwiches. It sounds like they got a lot of different options there.
1: Yeah, all over the place.
2: 707-442-5744. This will be the last call, I think, for the Curtin Cook and Nook. New food truck here up on the Shopping Show, and this actually is not a mobile food truck. It stays in one spot, so you always know where to go.
1: Yep.
2: Especially on the weekends when the sun comes out, you want to be out in the patio. You can drink a brew or two and then also get some deals on the food at the Curtin Cook and Nook. It sounds like it'd be a great way.
0: I'm looking at their menu on Instagram, and it looks like, yeah, they do. They have shared a couple of the brunch options, including the early bird burrito.
1: Ooh.
2: Good morning. You're on the Shopping Show.
9: Hi. Do you still have a Curtin Nook?
0: I've got plenty of them. How many are you looking for?
9: Okay. I'd like two. This is Nancy, 920.
0: All right.
2: You got two of them, Nancy.
9: Thank you.
2: You're welcome. Bye. Could potentially be a hot spot to find your favorite Shopping Show host at during their lunch break, too.
1: Yeah, maybe. It's pretty close to the station.
2: It's close to us. So we're talking about outside in the sun, right next to the bar also, and great food. It might just be something we'll have our production meetings at on Tuesdays here, guys.
0: Yeah. All right. Aside, along with the early bird burrito, which looks very tempting, they've got a peanut butter banana waffle.
2: Okay, some brunch options.
0: Yeah.
2: Sure.
1: Elvis
0: got
1: be proud.
0: The avocado toast, which this actually looks like a sandwich.
2: I think that is an avocado toast sandwich.
0: Ooh,
2: you got the open face.
0: You also got a couple breakfast bowl options as well. So if you're hungry, head on by the Curtin Cook and Nook.
2: They got some great stuff here. Last call for the Curtin Cook and Nook, 707-442-5744. We got a handful of coupons left.
0: We've got five of them left, so almost two groups.
1: Sounds like going.
0: All right.
1: Gone.
0: There they go. Back to the regular price. 707-442-5744.
2: We got some other dining options also for people heading out of town. We talked about the Peg House, going down to see the Giants also. Well, we do have Kelly's Diner in Willits. You can stop in the north end of Willits. It's a $25 value going for $17 for the family diner. They got a breakfast and lunch as well as dinner on occasions there. They're open 7 days a week also. It's one of my favorite spots to stop if I'm in Willits, but also if I'm traveling down to go to the Bay Area. I think it's one of the best spots just along that whole 101 drag.
0: I'm just looking at the different pictures from the Cook and Nook. They've got a picture of the Buffalo Loaded fries.
1: Oh, sure. Yeah. You mentioned those earlier. Oh, whoa.
0: Yeah.
1: Yeah, no kidding with that loaded part. Mm-hmm. Good Lord.
0: So, again, you still got five of those left over in the corner.
1: Yeah.
0: I was talking about hopefully getting out on the water this weekend. We have got Humboldt's Kayak Adventures.
1: Hey.
0: And we are expecting partly cloudy and sunny weather this afternoon and tomorrow. We've got the full-day rentals of the single, the tandem, and the stand-up paddle boards. We've got the $90 value for the tandem kayak rentals going for $64. And it looks like for families, they offer a double kayak with a drop-in seat in the center for young paddlers who are looking to get their sea legs a little bit earlier. We've got the stand-up paddleboard rentals, 90s, also going for $64. And this is probably the one that I'm most comfortable with, the single kayak rental. Just can't go wrong with just the standard.
2: Humboldt,
0: we got these 70s going for $49. You can call them to book your rental, and they're on Woodley Island on Dock A, all the way out near the Fisherman's Memorial.
2: Kobe, can we get a shock drop of a Ken special before we go to commercial break?
1: Yeah, how about it? We got 5 minutes.
2: I don't think we're going to need that long. We only got two coupons here for this, but coming up from next week is Joe's Green Barn in McKinleyville.
0: Yeah, that's going to last maybe a minute at most.
2: Only two coupons here. We'll do one per caller. It's a $50 value going for $36. Joe's Green Barn, I got two of them here. 707-442-5744. This is a business that's not made it on the show here for the last couple months because they keep selling out on the website or on the Shopping Show Club beforehand. But I thought I would bring it on up here and see if I can get it into...
0: Hold on, phone. Let's hear a little more details about Joe.
2: This might be the only time I get to talk about him. Okay, so it's a 50. It comes in 225s. It's American food, so we're talking about cheeseburgers, clubhouse sandwiches.
1: Chicken and waffles.
2: They got chicken strips also and pastas, kids menu. Build your own omelets. They got a bunch of milkshakes, too, on top of that. It's got the Western theme also. That's why it's called the Green Barn.
0: Okay, now we're ready for the phone.
2: Only two coupons, though. We'll do one per call.
0: Good morning. You're on the Shopping Show.
10: Hi, this is Debbie, 2710, and I'll have one.
2: All right, Debbie, you got a Joe's Green Barn.
10: Thank you so much.
2: You're welcome. Bye.
10: Bye.
0: Okay, one down, one left at Joe's in McKinleyville.
2: Hi, you're on the Shopping Show.
11: Hey, I'll take the other one.
2: Okay,
11: Ruth,
2: you got it.
11: Yeah, 127.
2: All right, Ruth, you got a Joe's Green Barn. Congrats.
11: All right, hoping to get one.
2: Excellent. All right. Have a good one, Ruth. Bye-bye. And that is it. Sold out.
1: Oh, well, lightning quick Ken special there.
0: We'll see if they make it to next week or if that's the only mention we'll have of them for the next little
2: week. We only get 12 of these coupons here per month, folks. Just see some of the behind-the-scenes stuff. So just those two. Now we're only down to 10, and the Shopping Show Club's already getting access to them right now. So if you want to make sure you can get a Joe's Green Barn, you can go over and sign up for the Shopping Show Club because they've sold out to club members for the last couple months here. Okay, I think we're commercial breaks. Jeez, let's do it.
0: Someone needs to center themselves.
1: We'll be back. Here's a look at your weather on the North Coast this Saturday. It's looking like we've got sunshine lined up for us today. Temperatures are going to be in the low 60s, and we can expect a bit of a breeze blowing in from the north-northwest at about 9 to 14 miles per hour. For the evening, we can expect partly cloudy conditions, temperatures in the low 40s, as well as more wind blowing in from the northwest at about 8 to 13 miles per hour with gusts as high as 22. And that's a look at your weather here on the North Coast.
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13: 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I knew you were coming.
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17: St. Bernard's Alyssa Boham leads with a smile and hard work. She is president of the senior class, a critical member of ASB and the National Honor Society, and president of S Club. From feeding the hungry to remodeling the training room, Alyssa is a difference maker. A competitor and star athlete in soccer, basketball, and track, she's a league champion, section champion, NorCal champion, and a state champion. Alyssa will thrive in college as a track athlete while majoring in diagnostic medical sonography at OIT. We are proud of you. We are one family.
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0: We're back, and we've still got more savings that you can take advantage of
1: with
0: the shopping show.
2: 707-442-5744. We're at the halfway point for hour number two. We got Pacific Motorcycle Training here on the shopping show also.
0: Oh.
2: People interested in learning how to ride a motorcycle and also refreshing their motorcycle skills, this is going to be for you. I was traveling by the fairgrounds last Saturday, and I did see there was a group of like six or seven people out there on motorcycles, and I went, oh, okay, now I see it. It's all coming together now. That's where Pacific Motorcycle Training has their training at, is in the parking lot of the fairgrounds, the Humboldt or the Redwood Acres Fairgrounds.
1: No better place to learn to drive anything than a parking lot.
2: Yes, yeah. Yes. $425 values. It's going right now for $310, and we got a good group of them here. So if you would like to use it, we advertise for the actual commercials for the motorcycle training that you and a friend are able to learn how to ride also. So you can get a whole group of these together if you want to learn with maybe your child or niece or nephew or some friends together. Get them all, get a whole group of people. It's a 6 hours of classroom time, 10 hours of riding. I assume that's split up over multiple days, but I've not taken it. Maybe they do 16 hours in one day. I don't know. That sounds kind of dangerous, though. Probably not. You got to be over 21 years and older. Beginning to intermediate riding skills required for riders under 21, but it's recommended for those who are 21 years and older trying to seek a motorcycle endorsement for their California driving license. So, Pacific Motorcycle Training. We got them here on the shopping show.
0: I think it's time for us to do a reverse.
1: How about it?
0: Give the blowouts a bit of a chance to recover. Oh, that's the green line folder.
2: We're going with the red folder or the blue folder?
0: Let's go with the blue folder.
2: Blue folder, okay. Do you want to do the numbering or do you want to talk about it?
0: I'll do the numbering. We have got the Woods Pest Control.
2: We are going to go and exterminate some pests here, folks. Not talking about myself or whoever starred in that 80s movie, The Pest. No, we're talking about actual...
0: Yeah, I'm not familiar with that one.
2: It was a classic 80s movie. Someone famous was in it, but...
0: $920 value?
2: $920 value. What are we starting at here?
0: Starting at $700.
2: $700 for Woods Pest Control. Kobe, who is in The Pest? John Lithgow?
1: John Leguizamo.
2: John Leguizamo in The Pest. Okay, there we go.
1: Oh, and Jeffrey Jones. Ugh.
2: Sure. Yeah, okay. Got a couple names in The Pest. Well, Woods Pest Control is not so much about that. It's more so about actual pests inside your house.
0: $650.
2: Like ants and scorpions. How about millipedes and spiders? This is for a whole year's worth of pest control. So they will come on out every other month for follow-up visits.
0: This was a 90s movie, not an 80s.
2: Winston, you're doing the numbering. Focus on the numbering here, my friend.
0: 600.
2: All right, Woods Pest Control. They will take out all sorts of pests outside of your house, just not John Leguizamo and anyone else who starred in that movie. They will travel all throughout Humboldt County to go and take care of it. There is a consultation visit also that is a part of this overall coupon, and then you get a whole year's worth. 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
2: 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That means you get to spend Christmas without any ants. Thanksgiving, when you break the turkey out, you don't have to worry about it being covered in fleas anymore because you've got your whole house now covered. Imagine having Halloween and no spiders. Well, that actually might be something you want to have for Halloween because...
0: The fake spiders.
2: Yeah.
1: You got to get the goofy ones that drop down from the ceiling, not the actual spiders.
2: Not nearly as scary as actual spiders, but you don't want to be living in a real haunted house here at this point. You
1: exactly,
2: want to,
1: exactly.
2: Yeah, be having something a little more put together. So Woods Pest Control will save you for a whole year. No more spiders, ants, or anything else aforementioned for any of the holidays that you'll be celebrating. 707-442-5744. It's good for a whole year's service.
0: I was doing a deep clean on Memorial Day, and I was surprised. I came across one mosquito eater and two of the spiders that have small bodies, like the super daddy long leg ones.
2: Mm-hmm.
0: Like, okay. And one of them was hanging in the bathroom, just like right in the middle. It's like, how long have you been up there?
2: Dang, you got to have that guy start paying rent at this point.
0: Yeah. I saved the mosquito eater because that's one that you want to keep alive.
2: I would rather have that spider be alive than actual mosquitoes. So I commend you for your service in that, Winston. We got some different lodging options also for people taking summer vacations, whether it's the Mountain Gate RV Park or the Retreat at the Redwood Shore. So that one's here in Eureka. So if you got family coming on out, we have the Crescent City KOA as well here on the shopping show too.
0: And one of the returning businesses we've not mentioned yet is Beaupré Golf. We've got the rounds of golf in McKinleyville. $44 going for $27. This is good for a full 18-hole round of golf. Good for any day of the week. You do have to call ahead to schedule your tee time, but aside from that, just head on by Beaupré Golf and work on your golf game.
1: Oh, yeah.
0: It's the course by the airport. Bring a friend and play today, as they say.
1: And we don't have the coupons for it right now, but they also do have that lunch spot there.
0: Yep,
1: tire yourself out with some golf and go get some lunch after the fact.
0: Yep, this is just for the rounds of golf. We do not have the restaurant at this time.
2: Kubi, I know we talked about your experience at the cafe, but what about actually when you were out golfing as a young gentleman?
1: It was all right. A lot of it was smacking balls off of the driving range and then having to go down the driving range to go and fetch them all and hike back up.
2: Dang. Hopefully you're able to dodge everyone else hitting balls out there, too.
1: No. Thankfully, they were actually pretty good, and they got everyone to stop so we could go.
0: I imagine it's probably similar to
1: like
0: what you see at like when you go to a shooting range. You wait till everyone's done, then you go and, like, okay, here's... Go get your target or your ball. Yeah.
1: Yeah.
0: Isn't a Three Stooges situation.
1: Never thought about it like that. But yeah, I guess it is pretty similar to a shooting range.
0: Yeah.
2: Shooting ranges, you for sure do not go out at, no matter who is there. No, they have it on a track. It just comes right back to you.
0: Some of them
1: listen.
2: None of them do. That is extremely dangerous.
1: You got to go out in the middle of the shooting range and practice your matrix skills.
2: Yeah, yeah. There you go. Be a real Neo today.
0: Oh, boy.
2: Jeez.
0: But yes, we've got rounds of golf at Beaupré.
1: Yes.
0: And I think we also have, I see the folder. We also have rounds of golf at Baywood.
1: More golf. All right.
0: Yep. $100 value is going for $64. Again, this is for another 18-hole rounds of golf.
2: 18-hole
0: round of golf. Yeah. And this comes with the golf cart as well.
1: Oh, snazzy.
0: Yep. Collared shirt must be worn at all times.
1: Yes,
0: so
1: they have a dress code.
0: Two of us would be disqualified from entry.
2: I got a polo on.
0: Yeah,
2: I'm classy enough for Beaupré. You can put me in Baywood. You can put me in any golf club.
0: Yep. Book a tee time up to a week in advance. So got plenty of time to schedule your round of golf on Buttermilk Lane in Arcata. It's the pristine golf course in the area.
1: Yeah, Baywood's nice.
2: Kobe, can we get the bell sound effect?
1: Let's hit the bell. There we go.
0: Just knocked my phone and a couple things off.
3: The bell's toll for you.
4: You right.
0: Wow. Lurch really sounds quiet in that compared to...
2: He's bashful. It's been a while since he's been able to, be in the sound effect.
0: Whoever that Spider-Man... villain is that you found.
2: So the bell sound effect that is played, this means any item $75 or greater, any single item, you can get a half price if you call and say you're a Dana Lane.
0: Good morning. You're on the shopping show.
5: Good morning, boys.
2: Oh, Brigida. Good morning. Hello.
5: I am really happy you rang that bell because I would like to get a King Terrace Room at Benbow.
0: Ah, for a second, I thought you were going to go for the Woods Pest Control. Got to get somewhere to be while they take care of all the beasties.
5: So anyway, that's what I like, and thank you for doing the bell. I appreciate it. I was hoping you'd have one.
0: Well, we're happy to serve.
2: Yep, glad to get it for you. But, Brigida, you still got to say the magic words.
5: I did say.
2: You did? Oh, okay.
5: I said you already know I'm a ding-a-ling.
2: Oh, of course. And I'm a ding-a-ling for not have heard of that, so my apologies here, madame.
5: It should be registered, you know.
2: Yeah, that's right. We'll put it on the account.
5: All right. Thank you.
2: Thanks, Brigida. Bye-bye.
5: Bye.
0: Yeah, and actually, the Baywood would count for a Dinoline special because that's a $100 value, and the cutoff is at least $75.
1: Not bad.
0: Good morning. You're on the Shopping Show.
6: Good morning. I would also like a Benbow.
2: Right. Peter, good morning.
0: May as well keep please, that folder out please, for a little bit.
2: All right. I got a Benbow Historic in for Peter, and would it be safe to say you're a Dinoline?
6: I was about to say that myself.
2: Ah, okay. Peter, 4582, would you like anything else today, my friend?
6: Not right now, thanks.
2: Okay, sounds like a plan. Bye.
6: Bye.
0: Good morning, you're on the Shopping Show.
2: Hello, caller, you're on the Shopping Show.
0: The quiet caller has returned.
2: Attention, Wendy Lee, you are on the Shopping Show. I can see your caller ID.
0: Oh,
2: I heard some feedback. Hello?
7: The Shopping Show?
2: There, yes, you're live on air.
7: The sellers?
0: We're sold out of the case of wine.
7: Okay.
0: Yeah, that disappeared.
7: Do you have a King Terrace?
2: I do have a King Terrace.
7: At Benbow? I'll take one of those, please.
2: Okay, would you like it for the Bell Half Price Special?
7: I said I'm a ding-a-ling. I'm sorry, Mike cut out.
2: Oh, yeah, that's all right.
0: The phone stuff at the beginning is like, yeah, she's a ding-a-ling.
7: Yep. Wendy, 3732.
2: 3732. You got it, Wendy. Thank you.
7: Thanks. Have a great day.
2: Bye-bye. Bye. We got one last Benbow Historic in here, the Keene Terrace Room.
0: Good morning. You're on the Shopping Show.
5: Okay. Can we keep the train going?
2: Yeah, of course.
5: So may I have another, since I'm already registered as a ding-a-ling, may I have another King Terrace at Benbow?
2: You are able to. We got you two nights now, Brigida.
5: Thank you. Appreciate it. Okay, have a great day. Bye.
2: You're welcome. Bye.
1: And at the end of the Benbows?
2: End of the Benbows.
1: All right. Well, I think this might be the end of this segment because we got a couple tight segments coming up.
0: All right.
2: Go team.
1: We'll be back.
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0: We are back, and you're on The Shopping Show. What can we get you?
1: Hi. Yes, so I would like to get the Humboldt, the Woods Pest Control.
0: Yes.
2: All right.
0: Woods Pest Control is yours.
1: And also, I want to say that I'm calling in for letter D.
2: Oh, okay. Well, this is actually a better deal than the half price letter.
0: $10 off the half price. However, if you want to pay those extra $10, we won't complain.
1: Oh, okay. Then whatever's the best deal, I'll go with. Okay.
2: We'll go for the best deal for you.
0: All right.
2: Would you like anything extra on top of the Woods Pest Control?
1: Yes, but I want to clarify on that. So that's for a year pass, correct?
2: Yes.
0: Yes.
1: And how much would that be then for this half off?
0: $920
2: is the regular value.
0: It's the regular value. Half price is $460, but the floor for the reverse was $450. So.
1: Well, great. Okay. So I'll do that. $450 for the reverse. Thank you.
0: Someday we'll have someone pay half price, but all right.
1: Okay.
0: What else are you looking for?
1: Okay, and then also I want to ask you guys: do you guys have a green belt? I'm calling for my husband. A green belt electrical?
0: Yes,
1: or
0: we do.
1: Oh,
0: let's see what we got here. We have got the $250 value going for $125 for you. It's good for residential and commercial electrical work, and you can use up to four of these per job.
1: Up to four per job. Okay.
0: Yeah. Four per job, and one of them can be used for parts.
2: The others are for the man hours.
0: Yeah.
1: Okay. So I want to get a year annual for ants and rodents and all.
0: Yep, you got the woods there. And how many of the green belts are you looking for?
1: Okay, let me go with one, and then I'll see if I can ask my husband if he wants any more.
2: All right.
0: And also with the green belt, this is good for.
1: I have a question. I have a question. $125. That seems like a really good deal.
0: It's a $250 value. So, and since you're a letter D, getting it at half price.
1: Right, and it's good for our annual pass. Annual. Do they come every month to?
2: Okay, I think we're getting a little mixed up here. Let me break it down. So the Woods Pest Control, they'll come out every other month, and that is for that annual year-long service that you have. That's a $920 value you got for
1: $450. Oh, I'm sorry. Yeah, that's right. The green belt is $125.
2: Yes.
1: Or regular $250. Okay, all right. Sorry about that. And then one other thing is, I do want to get the green belt for $125.
2: All right.
1: Okay, and then... Murphy's. Can I order those? Get those.
0: Murphy's has not been triggered yet.
2: You'll have to hang on to get some of those.
1: All right. I'll call back and hear you guys' wonderful voices.
2: Sounds good.
0: Name and PIN?
1: The name is for Dawn, and it's
2: 1158. Okay. Well, excellent. We got the green belt and we got the woods for you.
1: Okay. Thank you, guys.
2: You are very welcome.
1: Okay. Bye bye.
2: Bye bye.
0: All right. So. 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
2: Half press letter today is D. D is in Don. D is in Drysdale. D is in...
0: Dracula.
2: Yes. Dracula, Draper also. You guys ever
0: Don
2: watch...
0: Don Draper.
2: You guys ever watch Mad Men?
3: No.
0: I think I saw one episode and was like, ah.
2: I love the first couple seasons, and then it started to get a little off the walls, I thought, in my book.
3: My fiancé is a little more Law & Order, Criminal Minds oriented.
0: Yeah.
2: Okay, sure. The hard-boiled crime dramas versus ad agencies in the 60s.
0: Try watching Mad Men. Yeah. It's too boring. Give me The Walking Dead. It's
2: totally different show than Walking Dead. I'll say that much. Yeah. 707-442-5744. Let's take a commercial break, and we'll come on back with some of these other deals we had lined up here.
3: Sounds
2: Cody.
3: Like a plan.
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2: 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Those servers cannot pay their light bill with the shopping show. Now let's get back to the show.
3: We're back.
0: Yes.
2: 707-44.
0: A little bit longer.
2: Yes. 25744.
0: All right. I'm going to revisit one of my deals from earlier this week. Where's the piano sound effect?
3: Piano sound effect. Uh-oh.
0: Should be right next to my gong in the
3: corner. Oh, here we
0: there.
3: Go. Here we go. I know where the gong is. Deal of the day.
2: Well, Kobe's digging that up. We have Winston sends out different email specials throughout the week, his deal of the day, so you can get big blowout savings throughout the week, not just on Saturdays. And this is one of them.
0: Oh, it's way, that's way too quiet.
2: Well, hit it again.
3: Let's crank it up.
0: There we go. All right. I noticed that we still have one more of the Mendez wash and wax detail, so we're taking that price back down to $55 for the rest of this segment.
3: All right.
0: For the $100 value.
2: 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We got Mendez Family Auto Detail with the exterior car wash and wax. When I say exterior, that's because we have a coupon that's for the interiors, and sometimes it gets a little confusing. So hand wash and wax. Winston, what about this deal, or how'd the deal go over the week for it?
0: I believe we started off with about three or four of them, and so just had one of them survive. Let's try and get it sold.
3: Get it out of here.
2: Down
3: all
2: to
3: right.
2: The very last yep. Coupon, yes.
0: It was a cleaning-themed deal. We also had the Leslie's, and the Mendez was a little more popular. So
3: oh, nice.
2: Well, okay.
0: Decided to go with them.
2: And this is the last of the hand wash and wax, I believe. I know we're still getting in the interior and exterior details, but in terms of these hand wash and waxes, it looks like this is the last one that we'll be getting from Mendez.
0: For at least a while.
2: Yeah, for at least a while. So if you're looking to just get something for the exterior of your car, you know, this is going to be a last call sort of thing. $100 value, it's down to $55 right now. This is good for standard size vehicles. And that means something like a Jetta or a Prius or, you know, like a regular four-door sedan sort of thing. They will make your car sparkle and shine. If you have a large monster truck or something bigger, like a school bus or a limousine, that's going to cost you a little bit more than just what this price point is here.
0: I'd be impressed if they drove past and, there's a school bus and a one of those tour buses for...
2: Yeah, the Dodge Sprinter vans.
0: Yeah.
2: I got a Mack truck here, an 18-wheeler. I heard I can use this $100 coupon. Okay, that's going to cost a little bit more.
0: Good morning. You're on the shopping show. What can we get you?
10: Good morning. I'd like that Mendez.
0: All right. The Mendez is yours.
10: Okay, very good.
2: Is this Michael 25?
10: You betcha. You're in the cat seat now, huh?
2: Hey, that's right. Yeah. Yes. Call me, sir.
10: Oh, I will, sir. Thank you, sir, and have a great day.
2: Appreciate it, Michael. You take care.
10: Okay.
2: Bye-bye. If anyone is tuning in, the boss man decided to take the day off today, so it's the zoo crew here in the building.
3: Yep.
2: Everyone under senior citizen age.
0: the call me sir bit reminded me of a... I don't know if you guys have a subscription for dropout.tv. One of the episodes of Game Changers said, oh, harsh the vibes. And one of them said, oh, we're staying late, no OT. I want everyone to be in their positions until I say that we're finished. Can I get a yes, sir? And everyone's like, oh, jeez.
2: Well, thankfully, we will not be here in the shopping show for that long today. We'll just be here for 2 more hours. But how about we do a pick snort while we just got a moment or two?
0: Sure. All right. Time for maybe one or two pigs, depending on what is selected. So call on in, give us your best pig snort impression, and get something for half price. We only have 90 seconds.
3: Yeah.
0: Good morning. You're on the shopping show. What can we get you? All right. That's a pretty impressive pig there.
11: All right. This is Peter, and I would like, can I get 4 Village Pantry?
0: 4 of the pantries. They are yours.
2: All right, Peter. We'll have it set at the Village Pantry. Thank you.
11: Perfect. Thank you.
2: All right, so Village Pantry what Peter has set the...
0: And just to clarify, if you want to...
2: Sure.
0: Those, we have got exactly 3 Village Pantries left, so 5. Not going to last very long.
2: Okay, and just less than a minute also, so we'll see if we can get them sold.
3: Yep.
0: Good morning. You're on the shopping show.
12: Yes, I don't have a list with me, but this is Randy. And, No Ultimate Yogurt.
0: Nope, sold out.
2: Oh, Randy, we had Peter set the pig snort. It was at Village Pantry.

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1: Humboldt County is a beautiful place to live, or it was before we voted in the current politicians who ruined our state. 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Remember that Election Day is Tuesday, June 2nd. Humboldt County Republicans recommend you vote for Audrey Hanks for Humboldt County Assessor, Sonia Shaw for State Superintendent of Public Instruction, Stacey Korsgaden for State Insurance Commissioner, Jennifer Hawks for State Treasurer, Herb Morgan for State Controller. Also, Michael Gates for California Attorney General and Gloria Romero for California Lieutenant Governor. You have the unique opportunity to vote for one of the great Republican candidates for governor, either Steve Hilton or Chad Bianco. Your vote is important. 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We all need to make the effort. 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
6: Here's a look at your weather on the North Coast this Saturday. It's looking like we've got sunshine lined up for us today. Temperatures are going to be in the low 60s, and we can expect a bit of a breeze blowing in from the north-northwest at about 9 to 14 miles per hour. For the evening, we can expect partly cloudy conditions, temperatures in the low 40s, as well as more wind blowing in from the northwest at about 8 to 13 miles per hour with gusts as high as 22. And that's a look at your weather here on the North Coast.
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11: St. Bernard's Alyssa Boham leads with a smile and hard work. She is president of the senior class, a critical member of ASB and the National Honor Society, and president of S Club. From feeding the hungry to remodeling the

0: training room, Alyssa is a difference maker. A competitor and star athlete in soccer, basketball, and track, she's a league champion, section champion, NorCal champion, and a state champion. Alyssa will thrive in college as a track athlete while majoring in diagnostic medical sonography at OIT. We are proud of you. We are one family.
1: Americans, in celebration of our 250th birthday.
2: Walt Whitman was one of America's most important poets and a major voice in the 19th century. Whitman left formal schooling, working to help support his family when he was 11 as an assistant in a lawyer's office. Then Whitman worked as a teacher, printer, and journalist before gaining fame as a writer. In 1855, he published Leaves of Grass, a collection of poems celebrating democracy, nature, freedom, and the common person. During the Civil War, Whitman volunteered in hospitals, experiences that deeply influenced his poetry. After the war, he worked for the Department of Interior, but he was fired when the scandalous 1860 edition of Leaves of Grass came to the attention of his employers. Though controversial while alive, Walt Whitman has become known as the father of free verse.
1: This profile of an influential American is presented by Ming Tree Realty.

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0: 707-442-5744.
2: D is the half price letter for the day. Good morning. You're on the shopping show.
3: Good morning. Did I miss out on the Village Pantry special?
0: Yeah, that was just for that one segment. We still have three of them left if you're interested.
3: Yeah, I think I'm going to wait on those.
2: Understood.
3: So, yeah. All right, thank you.
2: No worries. Bye-bye. Hi, you're on the shopping show.
4: Hi, this is Mike, 1259. Could I get one more pantry?
2: 1259, Mike, sure.
0: Pantries.
4: Okay, that's it. Thank you.
2: You're welcome. Bye-bye.
0: 1259, Mike.
2: We got two Village Pantries left here. Those are $40 values going for $30 right now.
0: Yep. Full breakfast selection, as well as lunch, dinner, with arguably what they consider the best cinnamon rolls around, and they're made, homemade in-house every day. Good morning. You're on the shopping show.
5: I hear you have Village Pantries.
0: I've got two of them left.
5: I'll take them, please. This is Tim, 3752.
2: All right. 3752, you got it, Tim.
5: All right, thank you.
2: All right, bye-bye.
0: All right, and there goes Village Pantry. They are sold out.
2: Got them out of here. Okay, so we're going to be doing now something here on the shopping show. You may have remembered it from a couple of weeks or so back.
0: Aha.
2: But hit that reverse auction music, Kobe.
1: Let's do it.
2: We're going to have some explaining to do here first.
6: To save even more obscene amounts of money.
0: Okay. Since the last time we did a Murphy's Reverse was so popular, we brought it back from the dead. We've got another of these.
2: So here's the deal. We got a $300 value a pack of Murphy's Markets. The thing is, though, first off, it's a reverse auction, so you're going to call when the price is so low you just want to jump on it. But here's the thing, all right? Because this is a big bundle, the half-price letters aren't going to qualify for this, so if your numbers or if your name starts with the D, you can't get the $300 pack at half price. We're not doing that. This is only going to be for just the reverse auction that we have going. So $300 value is this pack of Murphy's Markets, and then we'll have...
0: I'll let you handle the numbering.
2: Okay. We'll have the actual Murphy's for people to call to get the regular amounts and stuff. We'll have that later on in the show. So this is just a separate thing. Separate instance. 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It's a $300 value. We're going to be starting off here at $240. Give us a call when you feel the price is so low you just can't help but go grab it.
0: And we only have one of these, so we're not going to have multiple reverses. It's just one single $300 value.
2: $230 it is marked down to now for Murphy's Markets.
0: This is good for all five of their locations, Cutton, Trinidad, Sunnybrae, Westwood, and Blue Lake.
2: $220. Now, Winston, I heard that you can use all this at one time. There's no limit for redemption at Murphy's.
0: It does not appear that there is a limit, so yes, you can use all of it in one go.
2: Big time savings here at Murphy's Markets. The price has now dropped down to $210 for the $300 value.
0: This is just for the Kins listeners, but I'm going to try and see. I know we have a couple extra 5 weeks in the next coming months. I'm going to try and see if we can get Peter, the guy who organized the Murphy's 5K, to come back to the show. Good morning. Is this Murphy's deal yours?
7: Yes, please.
2: All right.
0: All right.
2: Hit it with the applause, Cody.
0: What is the price we got? $300, and what is the...
2: Going for $200.
0: Okay. It is yours.
7: Awesome. Thank you. For 2151, Jenny.
2: 2151. Jenny. All right, Jenny, you got yourself a big old bundle of Murphy's Markets. Congrats.
7: Thanks so much.
2: All right, you're welcome. Bye-bye.
0: All right, $300 for $200.
2: Okay. Jennifer got a big pack of Murphy's. Now, we'll have Murphy's still later on in the show today, so right. You'll still be able
0: I think that should make sense to Ken.
2: Yep. I think Ken will understand. All right, excellent. Congrats, boys. We did it.
0: Yay!
2: A round of applause for us. How about we do a reverse?
1: let's hit it again. Yeah.
2: No. Let's get a Ken special here.
1: I think so. Yeah. Sounds like a plan. Well,
0: looks like Caper is bringing this one since Ken brought the first. What'd she bring?
2: We got, from next week, this one's been requested quite a bit, Cal Or Life Flights. I got a total of 4 coupons, 2 of which are for seniors and 2 of which are for adults. Cal Or Life Flights has been something everybody's been asking for. It's a whole year-long coverage for your household. 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
0: Good morning. You're on the shopping show. What can we get you?
7: Hi, we're going to do one of those Cal Or Life Flights for Debbie. 6457.
0: All right.
7: The adult one. Yep.
2: 6457. 6457. Okay. Lindsay, you got it for Debbie. Now, would you like one for yourself, though?
7: Am I able to get one for myself today, or is it just one per?
2: Wait, hang on. Where's my red pen at?
0: Nah, I just got.
2: Kobe, hit me with
7: is
2: the red pen.
7: Be on next week too.
1: That's a black pen.
2: They will be on next week.
0: There you go. You can bum that one for this call.
2: We will have them on next week.
7: I can get myself one for next week.
2: Okay, sounds good.
0: Just
7: hope
0: the
7: you're
0: one.
7: Up today. Thank you.
2: Thank you, Lindsay. Bye bye.
7: Bye bye.
0: Yep, got one of the adults and 2 of the senior Cal Ors left. Good morning. You're on the shopping show.
8: Hi, I'd like one senior Cal Or Life Flight for Debbie, 2710.
0: Richard is calling.
2: Okay, at half price also. You got it.
8: Great. All right, thanks, guys.
2: You're welcome. Bye. I got 1 for adults and 1 for seniors for Cal Or left for this Ken special.
0: Good morning. You're on the shopping show.
9: Oh, hey, guys. I'll have 1 senior.
2: All right, Dan, you got it.
9: Okay, hey, thanks a lot. 3922.
2: 3922. Okay, you got it. Thank you.
9: Okay, talk to you. Bye.
2: Bye-bye. Okay, last coupon we got for Cal Or. It's a standard annual membership. $99 value goes for $70.
0: Good morning. You're on the shopping show.
10: Hey, do you have any Bembo left?
0: We have some Bembo. Wait.
2: No, it sold out.
0: Nope. Looks like we don't. I misspoke.
10: Oh, man.
2: I got some Vichy Springs for you, but that's the closest thing I think we got.
10: No. Okay, thanks, bye.
2: Okay, bye.
0: Yeah, all the other ones are to the north of us.
2: Cal Or Life Flight, the last coupon I have here for this Ken special. We will have a Ken special for every segment for the rest of the show now, too. That's how many businesses we got returning. But we're only going to have like 1 or 2 coupons per business, so you know, act fast for these. This last one we have here for Cal Or Life Flight is a standard annual membership. It is good for anyone to get, whether you're a senior or not. It's a $99 value going for $70 here, whole year worth for the air ambulance. Members had the peace of mind with no out-of-pocket expenses. Now, Kobe, are you familiar with Cal Or Life Flight?
1: No.
2: This is known as the greatest value on the whole entire shopping show because this is an air ambulance. So imagine if you are at your apartment and then you break a leg and need to go to the hospital. You can get an air ambulance lifted, take you all the way over to, I think we've had people go to Stanford for these or some of the different hospitals in different areas. You can save up to, I think we had one caller call in one point. He had a Cal Or membership and actually ended up having to use it. He found out that the whole price would have been for the air ambulance to lift him out and to take him over. Otherwise, it would have been around $70,000 he would have paid.
1: Oh, good God.
2: So he had that for just like $70 for this membership.
1: Wow.
2: So he would save like multitudes on multitudes of times.
1: Yeah.
2: So it really is, it's one of those things that you want to have for peace of mind for yourself.
1: Okay, so you go and you hurt yourself in a weird spot and you can get lifted out while you save money. Okay.
2: Absolutely. They will go and expansive medical fleet of medically equipped airplanes and helicopters, so they will take you over to the hospitals that you need to go, and you don't have to pay the cost for it also, so it's a really great deal. Cal Or Life Flight, I got the last coupon here. Hi, you're on the shopping show.
10: Hey, online it says you still have Bembo left. Is that the
0: We are sold out of the Bembos.
2: Yeah, so the website hasn't been updated right now. Ken is just processing through the orders. But the website hasn't yet to reflect that, actually. So we have sold out of the last bit of Bembo ends. It just hasn't been updated on the website yet.
10: Thank you so much.
2: You're welcome. Bye-bye. 707-442-5744 is the number to call. What else we got, Winston?
0: Let's see. What haven't we mentioned yet? I think we have talked about all the returning businesses.
2: Okay, well, I'll cover it right now.
0: I got one right here. We've got a few more of the Makerspace
1: in McKinleyville.
0: They're on Hiller Road, west of the Totem Pole. They're open Thursdays through Saturday, 1 to 5 p.m. This is the Paint Your Own Pottery. You have $25 values going for $14. 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You can choose from a wide variety of unfinished pieces that are ready to have your artistic vision placed upon it. They've got mugs, bowls, plates, vases, planters, wall hangings, piggy banks, small statuary. 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
2: Now, the Makerspace allows anyone to go inside of there, but they do not allow one person in, and that's Link. Legend of Zelda?
1: Yeah.
2: You know, breaking all the pots and stuff? Yeah. I'm making jokes here. Hey, we got Surfside Sips on the shopping show as well. For some tiki bamboo straws. And these are $25 values going for $17. Yours truly, Stefan, will be out next week because I'm going to be on the road going down to some tiki festivals in Sacramento and San Jose. I'll be selling some Hawaiian shirts at those. Also, Andrew of Surfside Sips will be out and about down there as well. So I'm going to be tag teaming it up with him or just saying hi to him. But even still, Surfside Sips is a, hang on one moment, carbonated beverages. Excuse me. Surfside Sips is something that the folks in the Aloha culture go crazy about. These guys are known throughout the whole entire country. If you have a tiki bar, if you go to, let's say, the Jungle Bird in Sacramento or head down to Dr. Funk's in San Jose, like they have straws that are there that Andrew has created. So all the different bars that are tiki themed in the country, they know Surfside Sips. They love them, and you should love them also because they come in all sorts of different great colors. They have pink champagne and Surfside teal, honey amber and ruby red and bubblegum pink, all sorts of great colors you get to choose. This $25 value gets a box of three tiki bamboo style glass straws, 6 inches, 8 inches, and 10 inches in length. So you get them for all different sizes of the glasses also. It's really neat. You get to wash them in the dishwasher also.
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2: 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So you just kind of put the thing in there and wiggle it around, and then you get it clean. So Surfside Sips, located in McKinleyville, we have them here on the shopping show for the glass or for the box package of the tiki bamboo straws.
0: 707-442-5744. See, talked about Green Lot and Green Belt. We've got also right in front of that, Game On. Doesn't have the word green in its title, but you'd be saving green with these deals.
2: Aha!
0: $20 values going for $14, and they come in two $10 increments. Each of these $10 values is good for one round of either laser tag or the mini golf. They have the location in Old Town Eureka across from Dick Taylor Chocolate. It was also the Health Sport by the Bay location right before that.
2: We talked about golf courses earlier and the dress codes that you'd have to have.
0: Yeah, there's no dress code for this.
2: Oh, you guys will be welcome then.
0: Yeah. It's good for birthday parties, work parties, graduation parties. They also have air hockey, pinball, arcade games, as well as a couple pool tables and dart boards as well.
2: You can't use the coupons for the arcade, but they do have a Mortal Kombat machine, and Mortal Kombat 2 is in theaters right now. So
0: Ultimate cool, yeah. Mortal Kombat.
2: If you saw someone 3. Get their spines ripped out in the movie theater and said, I want to go do that on the arcade game.
0: Apparently, they listened to the backlash from the first movie. The protagonist is only in for the first 10 minutes, and then it's like, all right, he's finished.
2: Oh, okay. Finished. Finish him.
0: Yeah.
2: All right, we got Game On here on the shopping show, though, for laser tag and mini golf.
0: Yeah, and they've got all the gear provided per game, so you do not have to worry about it. And for the laser tag, this is good for groups of up to 10 people. So
2: Nice.
0: Yeah, we could have. Yeah, I don't know if we'd have the company Christmas party there, but there certainly would be enough.
2: There was some conversations actually for it last year.
1: Really?
2: Dad had considered having a game on, and maybe it'll happen in the future also. You can also, use them for different corporate outings and things like that throughout the week. But in the summertime, I'm sure there's going to be plenty of kids down there also. So if you have some kids yourselves who are running around now that summer's out and, you know, they're not trying to start up a lawn mowing business or a lemonade stand or something, you can go take them down to Game On and just keep them busy during the summertime.
1: Yep. Sounds like a plan.
2: 707-442-5744. I got the last Cowler Lifelight here for this Ken's Special, the standard annual membership. But that'll be gone once we go into the commercial break, which will be...
1: I think that's coming up quick, actually.
0: Yes.
1: Yeah.
0: I only have two of the $50 values for John Gibbons. We've sold out of all the others. These 50s are going for $31, and actually, I'll lump them together, $100, $52. Until the end of this segment.
2: Ooh, okay. One more time for the people, Winston.
0: $100 of John Gibbons going for $52. These are two of the $50 values.
1: Nice.
0: Good morning. You're on the shopping show.
11: Do you still have one cow or left?
0: We've got that last one with your name on it.
11: All right. For Sue at 1341.
2: 1341. Sue, you got yourself an annual membership for Cal Or.
11: Thank you very much. You guys have a great day.
2: You as well. Bye. All right.
0: There goes the last of those Cal Or Life Flights, and got about another 30 seconds before we go to a break. Again, we got that $100 value for John Gibbons Glass going for $52, and he has moved into the new location.
2: Sure.
0: And, we'll have to update the cheat sheets because this still has the old one on Broadway.
1: Oh, man.
2: Yeah, sounds like the cheat sheet's got to get updated then. Yep. You're right. All right, John Gibbons Glass, $100 value is going for $52 right now. 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He can go create something on your request.
0: Yeah. Good morning. You're on the shopping show.
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0: All right, we'll take those John Gibbons back to the regular price, and we will be back.
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18: 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Pretty innovative, huh?
0: It is innovative. I'd like to say that we were the first to come up with it, but no, we weren't.
2: The website was here before any of us were working at the stations. 707-442-5...
0: TheShoppingShow.net. I was here when it was created.
2: Oh, really? Wow, when was the website created, or around what time? I thought this would have been like 2010 or something.
0: I think like 2014 or 15.
2: Really?
0: It's been at least a solid 10 years.
2: Okay, but. Cool. Well, at any rate...
0: But the website's not up right now. It will be back this afternoon at 4 p.m.
2: What is up right now is a Ken special that we got. Okay, we only got three of these coupons, so call fast if you'd like them. Applebee's in Eureka is now available. $40 values for eating good in the neighborhood. I don't think that's their catchphrase anymore, but that's still how I refer to them as.
0: That reminds me of, I think it was on Threads. I just passed by it, but apparently some guy was going into every big chain store, getting up on the table and just shouting the tagline for each business, like for Applebee's, climbing up, "Attention, everyone, we're all eating good in the neighborhood."
2: That's,
0: I was like,
2: that sounds obnoxious.
0: What? What's this guy doing here?
2: Jeez. Sounds like he could be a radio personality.
0: That was the only one that I saw before I kept scrolling. Like, yep, all right, that's enough of that.
2: All right, so Applebee's, we got them here. $40 values going for $30. Only a couple of these here. Three coupons in totality. One per call if anyone is looking for them on Broadway in Eureka for lunch and dinner. I think we had another plan also for this segment, though, too. Outside the Applebee's, which people can call for, but they'll be gone after this.
0: All right.
1: Well, I can take Winston's suggestion and climb up on the table here.
2: Yeah. Yes.
0: Sure, go ahead. I don't know if there's enough space on the table before you hit the ceiling.
1: Yeah, and I'd have to crouch down.
2: The sound effect, though, Kobe.
1: What are we doing? I don't even know. I completely lost it. I thought we were doing Ken special.
2: Oh, yeah, we're doing the Ken special, but just not only that. Okay, I'll answer this call. You guys can
1: figure it out.
2: Good morning. You're on The Shopping Show.
19: Good morning. Can I get one of those Applebee's?
2: You certainly can.
1: Let's do it.
19: Okay, it's 378, Tom.
0: He's back.
2: 378 for Tom. You got an Applebee's.
19: All righty. Well, thank you.
2: You're welcome. Bye-bye.
0: Good morning. Now you're on The Shopping Show.
20: Yeah, I'd like to have one of those Applebee's, please.
0: Okay.
20: David, 5264.
2: David, half price David. Okay. What was the PIN number?
20: And 5264.
2: 5264. Okay. Anything else you'd like today, David?
20: 5264. I think for now, I'll just keep listening. I just got in the car, so.
2: Yeah, sounds good.
20: Okay.
2: All right. Thanks, David. 707-442-5744. Got one last Applebee's here. But there was also the extra aforementioned teased deal.
0: I showed the folder.
1: gotcha. Well, I think I got the memo now.
0: All right, since we did the Murphy's reverse, I figured let's give everyone else the chance to get Murphy's, and we have got 14 Murphys that made the cut from the reverse deal. So we got 7 groupings of 2 Murphys. 707-442-5744. Good morning. 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
21: I got the memo first. I'll take 2 for Rick and Patty.
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21: Yep, I figured it out. Thank you.
2: Yeah, you're welcome.
1: Wouldn't be shocked if you did. I'm a little slow this morning.
0: Wait, why am I using the red pen for Rick and Patty? They're not a half price letter.
2: Good morning. 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
21: Hi, this is Debbie, 2710. I'll take 2.
2: All right, you got it, Debbie.
0: That's why I knew Debbie was calling in next, and so I had the red pen ready ahead of time.
2: You ready for the next one, Winston? Murphy's Markets is now available. We don't have as much as normal because we did a large reverse auction earlier today, so it's going to be more limited. Hi, you're on The Shopping Show.
22: I'll take 2.
2: All right, you got two. Is this Pat?
0: It is Pat.
3: 345.
2: 345. You got it, sir. Thank you.
3: Guys. Bye.
2: Bye. Okay, Murphy's Markets down to about four pairs.
0: Four groupings of two.
2: Hi, you're on the shopping show.
4: Hi, two Murphys, please, for two. Dean, 1174.
2: Gene, 1174?
0: I think it was Dean.
2: Oh, Dean.
4: Dean.
2: Yeah. Gotcha. Half price Dean. Let me not forget.
4: Yep. Yeah. Don't forget that.
2: That's right. All right. We got
4: all
2: it.
4: All right.
2: Thank you.
4: Thank you. Bye.
2: Three pairs left in Murphy's Markets. Hi. You're on the shopping show.
22: Hi. Two for Derby, 2136.
0: Two for Judy.
22: Yeah. Judy and Derby.
2: All right. Oh, and Derby, Judy and Derby. Yeah. Okay, half price with the D.
22: Can't forget the Derby.
2: Can't forget the Derby. Would you like anything else today with your half price savings?
22: Yeah, I just realized. Throw in a Kiss Canoe.
2: Got it. And a Kiss Canoe is added.
0: A Kiss Canoe.
22: Thank you, guys.
2: You're welcome.
22: Bring out some sun. I'll pay full price if you bring out.
1: We'll do our best.
22: Okay. All right. Thanks.
2: All right. Bye bye.
0: Oh, I missed the last part of that.
2: Oh, she was just saying, hope that there's some sunshine later.
0: Ah, yes.
2: Good morning. You're on the shopping show.
23: Yay. This is Randy. I'd like two Murphys, 5468.
2: You got it, Randy.
23: Thank you so much.
2: You're welcome.
0: Don't
2: bye-bye.
0: You mean Dandy?
2: Yeah, today with the half price D.
23: No, it's Randy.
2: Oh, hey, that's right.
23: The Ran is silent.
2: All right, Randy, we got you. Thanks, bud. We got one last pair here of Murphy's Markets, so just about sold out.
0: Good morning. You're on the shopping show.
24: Oh, hey, guys. I'll take the last pair if you still got it.
0: All right. The last two Murphys are yours.
24: All right. Thanks a lot, guys.
2: You're welcome. Bye.
0: Name and pin?
2: Oh, it's Dan.
24: See you.
2: Bye. 3922.
24: 3922.
2: All right, bud. Take care. Okay, Murphy's Markets is now sold out.
1: Done. No more Murphys.
2: This is a great opportunity to remind you if you were not able to get the Murphy's Markets. Well, that's a great reason why you should sign up for the Shopping Show Club, because you'll get access right now into next week's Murphy's Markets.
1: Yep.
2: And you get it for a 10% discount also. So instead of paying $20 for the $25 coupon, you would get it for like $18 instead. So a lot better deal also. Head on over to the office and talk to Ken if you want next week's Murphy's Markets if you missed out.
0: Good morning. You're on the shopping show.
25: Oh, are the Murphys all gone?
0: Yep, they're all sold out.
2: But you can get the ones from next week if you want to sign up for the club, though.
25: I don't know about the club.
2: I understand. Can I give you a pitch for it, or do you think you got your mind made up?
25: No, tell me what it is.
2: Okay, so the idea that I think this makes sense, especially for Murphy's Markets, is with the club, you get access to next week's list, and Murphy's Markets always comes through for next week, all right? It comes in every single week. So for an instance, like today here on the radio show, that we're all sold out of Murphy's Markets, if you were a member with the club, you would be able to get access to next week's Murphy's Markets, so you wouldn't miss out. And with the 10% deal that we give all club members, you'd actually get the Murphy's Markets for a buck or two cheaper than you would here on the radio.
25: Okay. So I'm going to think about that.
2: Yeah. Yeah. If you decide it's something you have interest in, just give us a call back, but go and talk to Ken in the office, and he can get you signed up for it if you have interest.
25: Cool. Okay. Thank you.
2: You're welcome. Bye-bye.
0: Yeah. So for next week, you'd be getting the list for the 13th when everyone else is getting the list for the 6th.
2: That's right. And again, Murphy's always comes in each week, so you'll always have access to that at $18 for the $25 value. And, I mean, that's better than what you get here for regular price for Murphy's Markets. If you are a Murphy's Markets fanatic, and many people are, that's why we have a whole sound effect based off of it, it makes so much more sense just to sign up for the club. Because over that whole year, you're going to end up saving way more money than the $29 a year price point costs. So, at any rate, that's my spiel for Murphy's Markets and the club. But we did sell out of it.
0: And it's also why
2: good job, fellas.
0: A couple of the businesses that return on the shopping show don't make it. Because, like, for instance, Joe's Green Barn, that one disappears pretty much the same day it is made available for the club members.
1: Club members picked it all away.
2: That is a good point. 707.
0: We tried disguising it by painting it as a yellow barn. But no, we know it's a green barn.
2: If you just tuned into the shopping show, you may not have heard that we have the return of the Redwood Curtain Cookin' Nook. Here on the shopping show, it is a food truck that is attached to the Redwood Curtain Brewery in Eureka. We have $30 values here for the food truck, the Curtin Cook and Nook. They're going for $18 right now. You get two $15 coupons, and you can use up to $30 per visit. They have all sorts of different options there, the French fries, the Cajun fries, the loaded fries. It's called Buffaloaded Fries, which we all think is a pretty hilarious name.
0: And we saw pictures of it, and it is indeed a fitting title.
1: Oh, yeah.
2: And they got tacos and wraps and a bunch of different sandwiches also. So it's in Eureka, and this is not one of the food trucks that moves around. This is a permanent fixture. It's always at the Rebel Curtain Brewery in Eureka. It doesn't move. I don't even think it has a motor on it. It's just on some wheels. That's it. We got $30 values for the Redwood Curtain Cooking Nook going for $18 right now on the shopping show, 707-442-5744.
0: Oh, I've only got three food businesses on my side.
2: I only got like four on my side,
0: at
2: too.
0: At the Peg House, we still have a few more Pineapple Express.
2: Oh!
0: 40 is going for $30. Let's see. One. It looks like we have got five or six of these left. So two, three. Yep, we have six Pineapple Express left. We've got a decent amount of the Peg House. And in Gold Beach, we've got Spinners. 25's going for $15. Upscale Dining in Gold Beach. They have got the local Oregon wine, steaks, chops, local fish catches, fresh seafood every day. And they also got a full bar and the lounge room at Spinner's.
2: Good morning. You're on the shopping show.
3: So the Redwood Burton Kitchen, is that the one on Myrtle Avenue?
0: Yes, it is.
2: That's right.
3: Okay. Can I get one of those, please?
2: Yeah, sure.
3: For days at 4004.
2: 4004 for half price, Dave. You got it.
3: Thank you.
2: You're welcome.
3: Have a good day.
2: Bye-bye. Bye. Redwood Curtin Cooking Nook. We got them here on the shopping show, as well as an Applebee's, a single coupon for Applebee's that will be gone once we go to the commercial break because this is a Ken's special.
1: Yep.
2: So if you'd like to get a $40 value for Applebee's for $30, you'll be able to give us a call right now and get it. They got burgers and salads and appetizers and steaks and all sorts of different items for everybody's favorite redesigned restaurant on Broadway.
1: That's right. They just did their remodel not too long ago.
2: Not too long ago. And I've not been in there since to see it. I think, Winston, you've been the one who's checked out the Applebee's so far.
0: Yeah, it's less cluttered looking.
1: Oh.
2: Okay. Not as much stuff on the walls?
0: Yeah. Yeah, they still got a few local things up on the walls.
2: Still a bunch of TVs for the sports games?
0: Oh, yes.
2: Nice.
1: Good.
2: Okay, well, hey.
0: I imagine, let's see, yeah, tomorrow they got probably going to have a lot of baseball. And I don't know, they might have the wrestling because they're over in Italy for the next live event.
2: They would have on tonight game 7 of the Spurs playing against the Thunder, which may be the best matchup of the whole playoffs. If anyone's an NBA fan.
0: That's right. Is it the finals or is it the semi?
2: It's the conference finals.
0: It's the championship hasn't been played yet. There's still
2: whoever wins tonight will play against New York Knicks for the finals, and that'll be a great matchup also.
0: It'd be nice if the Celtics got it and were guaranteed a new champion.
2: Oh, no, the Knicks. It's New York. Is the Eastern Conference. So it's New York's either going to play San Antonio or Oklahoma, whoever wins tonight.
0: Okay.
2: But yeah, New York Knicks, they've not won the championship in like 50 years.
0: Yeah.
2: Hi, you're on the shopping show.
5: Oh, hi. I would like to, the Applebee's is half off. I'd like to get one of those.
2: Well, it's a regular price unless you have a D as your first name.
5: Okay, D. We've got the D.
2: Okay, yep. Then you would get this $40 value for $20.
5: Great. Okay, I'd like to get that.
2: Okay. Anything else?
5: Yeah, my husband. Boy, I gotta say that Randy's Randy. That was pretty funny.
0: Yeah.
5: That was pretty funny.
0: I wrote it on the cheat sheet as that.
5: Yeah, Randy. But I wanted to say Murphy's. Boy, did that go fast? I tried to call in, and I couldn't believe how fast that went.
0: Yeah. It's one that disappears very quickly, even when we don't have it as a reverse.
5: Yeah. Oh, that was disappointing. Well, anyway, and then my husband wanted me to ask you also on the electrical one.
0: Greenbelt, yes.
5: He wanted me to ask, so you can get up to four, you guys said, and does that, the
21: Does that go for labor? Is that for good for labor? That's four.
0: Yes. You can use up to four of them. One of them has to be used for parts, and the rest are for the labor.
21: Okay, one has to use for part, and then up to the rest of the four can be used for labor.
0: Yes.
21: Okay, let's go ahead and get one more of those then, too. I'd like it one.
6: All right.
2: Excellent.
0: Another green belt.
21: That makes two now that I've got.
2: Yeah, yes. Yeah, you got one on the previous call also, but you'll have to remind us on your name and PIN number.
21: For Don, and the PIN number is 1158.
0: 58.
2: 1158. Don. Okay, excellent. You got an Applebee's and then an extra green wired.
0: Green
21: belt. Okay. Well, thank you, guys.
2: You're very welcome.
21: Okay. Bye-bye.
0: Yeah. And actually, looking at green belt, we have got three more of their $250 values going for $155.
2: Nice. Good morning. You're on the shopping show.
7: Hi. This is 221 David. And could we get a Applebee's, please?
0: We sold the last of the Applebee's. They might be back next week if they survive the club.
7: Thanks so much, guys.
2: You're welcome. Bye-bye.
0: All right, one more call before taking a break. Yep. Good morning. You're on the shopping show.
8: Hi, this is Nancy 920. Do you still have two Pineapple Express?
0: I've got two Pineapple Express.
8: And then I would like two Peg House.
0: Two of the Peg House.
2: Got them.
0: Get them out of the folder. Here we go.
8: Kelly's Diner.
2: And a Kelly's Diner. All right.
8: That's it. Thank you.
2: All right. Can
0: Nancy
2: we get the name and PIN?
0: 920.
2: Oh, yeah, Nancy 920.
8: Nancy 920. Right.
2: Sorry, Nancy.
8: Bye.
2: All right. You have a good day, Nancy.
0: All right. So we got two of those.
2: And I got the Kelly's over here. I think it's time for a commercial break, Kobe.
1: I agree. Let's go.
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26: It's been so nice outside. 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
27: Yeah, Papa tried to be pogo stick. 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
27: 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I love it when we all play together outside.
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29: As the temperature rises, more people are heading to our rivers, beaches, and waterways. While the weather may feel warm, local water temperatures can remain dangerously cold. 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
2: 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Don't go out there looking for loopholes. That only makes the businesses frustrated, then it makes us frustrated. And now let's get back to the show.
0: We are back. 707-442-5744. We still got three of those Green Belt Electricals. They've really been flying on out of here. But we are certainly not complaining because electrical problems are no joke.
1: Oh, yeah. Don't want any wires to come loose and potentially start a fire.
0: Yeah.
2: Let's bring up this segment's Ken's Special.
1: How about it?
0: Right. What did Caper find out in the...
2: Well, we just got one of these coupons here. This is for the Ivanhoe Restaurant in Ferndale.
1: Act quickly.
2: This is a $125 value. It's going for $90. Half price if your name starts with a D. You get it for $62.50. They'll be on with the rest of the shopping show offerings after 4 o'clock here this afternoon. And we'll see. We only get 4 of these a month, so they may not even be here by the time next week's shopping show rolls around. $125 value for the Ivanhoe Restaurant in Ferndale, going for $90. Fine dining. All right, so pastas, seafood, steaks, including prime rib, and they got filet mignon also. Salads and soups and appetizers also. They got a bunch of different entrees, of course, from steak, as you can imagine, to seafoods and pastas and all sorts of things.
0: I imagine they were probably one of the places to be over last weekend with the Grand Championship ending in Ferndale.
1: Oh, yeah.
0: I think it's at the finish line's at where the Ivanhoe is. Good morning. You're on the shopping show.
6: Is the Ivanhoe still on?
0: We've got that one available if you'd like it.
6: It's Mike, 1533.
2: 1533. Mike, you got it.
6: Thank you.
2: You're welcome. Bye-bye.
0: All right. Just like that, the one Ivanhoe has been sold.
1: There it goes.
0: Okay. And again, just to do another tally, we have got 4 of the Pineapple Expresses still available. 40s for $30. Good for the Dynamite Popcorn Chicken, the Garlic Chicken Salad, the Kahlua Pig, the Furikake, the Spam Musubi, the Macaroni Salad.
2: All the
0: stuff that you and Natasha were getting that you mentioned.
2: Yep. One of the cool things about the Pineapple Express is they have a drive-through also. So if you place your order on phone, you don't even have to go in the store. You could just go through the drive-through, pick it up right then and there. It's really fantastic.
0: I've seen all their smiling faces. Good morning. You're on the shopping show. What can we get you?
12: Good morning. It's Diane, 950. I would like a Pineapple Express.
0: All right. One of those
12: when
0: for
12: Diane. When I say
0: Diane.
12: That.
0: What?
12: So I'll have two. Is that two $20 coupons?
0: Yes. It comes in two 20s.
12: Okay. That's what I wanted. Thank you very much.
2: You're right. Very welcome.
0: One more time with the PIN number.
12: 950.
0: 950.
2: All right, we got you.
12: Thank you.
2: You're welcome. Bye-bye.
0: All right, and then that takes us to 3 Pineapple Expresses.
2: 707-442-5744 is the number to call. Now, I think we talked about a blowout for the segment.
1: Maybe. It depends on what you want to do for the segment, because we're running up close to a break.
2: Oh, we got that. This is the last segment for the hour.
0: No, this is the second to last segment.
2: Oh, well, let's take a commercial break. Yeah, what am I talking about?
1: We'll be back.

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5: Humboldt County is a beautiful place to live, or it was before we voted in the current politicians who ruined our state. 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Remember that Election Day is Tuesday, June 2nd. Humboldt County Republicans recommend you vote for Audrey Hanks for Humboldt County Assessor, Sonia Shaw for State Superintendent of Public Instruction, Stacey Korsgaden for State Insurance Commissioner, Jennifer Hawks for State Treasurer, Herb Morgan for State Controller. Also, Michael Gates for California Attorney General and Gloria Romero for California Lieutenant Governor. You have the unique opportunity to vote for one of the great Republican candidates for governor, either Steve Hilton or Chad Bianco. Your vote is important. Do not miss your chance to change California. We all need to make the effort. Look for your ballot in the mail next week and vote.

0: Okay, last segment of hour number three of the shopping show. And since Stefan really wants to do a blowout, let's do a blowout.
1: Let's do it.
2: Time for another mind-boggling blowout on the shopping show. Remember, only call for blowout items for the next few minutes.
0: Okay. We're going out on the water because they're cruises with the Matakit. $32 values. What did I put the price down at? $18 for these $32 values.
3: Matakit season is now here.
0: And it says limit of 10 per party. Let's just have that be the limit of 10.
3: Sure.
0: Nice and simple.
3: Stock up on your Matakits for the season. It goes all the way through the end of September here.
0: The 27th of September.
1: Oh, nice.
3: Get on the high seas of Humboldt Bay, or the low tide of Humboldt Bay. It's not exactly rolling ocean waves here, but it's still fun to get out there in the ocean. Or you get, I guess the bay kind of counts as the ocean. It's ocean water.
0: It's connected to the ocean.
3: Yeah, it counts.
1: This is probably one of the best times to get this coupon since it's good for the whole season.
0: Yeah.
3: It won't have the pressures. I mean, we'll probably still have some when, like, you know, August rolls around at that point. But, you know, you don't have a lot of time.
1: Won't be good for as long.
3: Won't be good for as long. Yeah, get them right now while you can. The Matakit is now available. $32 values for $18 for adults. What else can be said about the Matakit? You got to book in advance. They got three times the ship sails each day also.
0: Yep. It's 1, 2:30, and 4 o'clock, Thursdays through Sundays.
3: It is a boat, like Kobe said.
1: Yep.
0: Yeah.
3: It's not a car. Not a train.
0: 8.5-mile cruise along the shores. Learn about the history, the industries, activities, wildlife in the area. And more often than not, you can find some seals and migrating birds. You'll also be able to see the Fisherman statue and the iconic Carson Mansion.
3: Ooh. See all the hot spots in Humboldt County. The Matakit,
0: the bay.
3: Yes, along the bay.
1: Yeah, I've seen the view of the bay from the mansion, but I got to see the view of the mansion from the bay.
3: Hey, there you go. 707-442-5744, $32 values going for 18 buckaroos here for the Matakit.
0: Yeah, someone who likes being out on the water, there's just something about, being out on the water and then seeing the stuff around. It's a different vibe.
3: Sure. Have you ever wanted to go on a sailboat on open water, Winston? Well, not by yourself, but like...
0: No, I'm nowhere near experienced enough for that.
3: Well, just as a passenger. Let's say there was a boat going on the ocean.
0: That could be fun.
3: Yeah, I think that would be really fun to do. I guess that...
0: As long as it's someone else's boat and they're providing everything. Oh, sure. I would be welcome to come aboard.
3: I think the closest we did to that is when we took the... what was the transportation we took to the Giants game?
0: The ferry.
3: The ferry, yes, the ferry. I was thinking barge. I knew that was not the right term.
0: No,
1: been on the ferry, that's been nice. Yeah.
0: Good morning, you're on the shopping show.
4: All right. I'll get two of them.
0: All right.
3: Hello, Debbie.
4: Hi, and these are for regular adults, not seniors.
0: Yes.
4: Right?
3: Yes.
4: Okay, good.
3: I think you get an even better price since you are a half-price caller for today.
0: That's right.
4: Yes. In fact, make it three instead of two. Trying to get my kids here.
3: Yeah, come on up. Check out the Matakit.
4: I'm going to bribe them with Matakit tickets. So.
3: That would get me to go anywhere in Humboldt County. Debbie, would you like us to have your order for pickup?
4: Yes, please.
3: Okay, you got it.
4: Great, thank you.
3: You're welcome. Bye-bye.
4: Bye.
0: All right. Good morning. You're on the shopping show.
5: Good morning. I'd like two of the Matakits.
0: Two of the Matakits.
5: Yes, I already have two, but I've got different people in mind to go with.
1: Ah,
0: okay.
5: So thank you.
3: You're welcome.
5: 127, Ruth.
0: 127.
3: You got it, Ruth. Thank you.
5: Thank you very much.
3: All right, bye-bye. Matakit is here on the shopping show at a big discount deal. $32 for the regular price coupons going for $18. 707-442-5744 is the number to call.
0: Good morning. You're on the shopping show.
6: Yes, this is Dave, 5264, and I'd like to have a couple of those Matakits.
0: All right. Two for Dave. One more time with the PIN number.
6: 5264.
3: 264. You got it, Dave.
6: Okay, you have a great day. Thank you.
3: You as well. Bye. You have a great Dave. Okay, got a couple minutes until we have the top of the hour break here.
1: Yep.
3: So Matikit is
0: plenty of the Matikit, and you do have to have the coupon present upon boarding. Good morning. You're on the Shopping Show.
7: Good morning. I would like two of the Matikit tickets.
0: Two of the Matikits?
7: Yeah.
0: Okay.
7: And it's Fran. Yeah, it's Fran 8868.
0: 8868.
3: All right, Fran, you got it.
7: Thank you.
3: You're welcome. Bye-bye. Matikit is available. Give us a call. Get up on the boat. Have a great time on the bay. 707-442-5744. We got $32 values for your favorite public cruise ship here in Humboldt County.
0: Yeah, got about 90 seconds left before we take that top of the hour break.
1: Yep.
0: We've got those going for $18.
3: Channel your inner Christopher Cross.
1: Sailing. Yeah.
3: Takes me away. You know that song, when it came out, he won Best New Artist at the Grammys, Best Original Song, and also got the Song of the Year.
0: Well, that was also off his debut album.
3: Yeah, debut. Yeah, he crushed it on it the first year he came out.
1: First try, hit it out of the park.
0: Mm-hmm. Yeah. Ride Like the Wind, Sailing. He's like, he hit the ground running.
3: Shout out to Christopher Cross. Hey, go listen to Christopher Cross while you ride on the Matikit here. We got coupons, $32 values going for $18. Last call. We got 50 seconds left.
1: We're going to call it.
0: I am going to be looking for nautical sounding music to listen to as I'm paddling. I imagine Double C is probably going to be on that playlist I make.
3: 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We're going to have more Shopping Show after these commercials.

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4: Here's a look at your weather on the North Coast this Saturday. It's looking like we've got sunshine lined up for us today. Temperatures are going to be in the low 60s, and we can expect a bit of a breeze blowing in from the north-northwest at about 9 to 14 miles per hour. For the evening, we can expect partly cloudy conditions, temperatures in the low 40s, as well as more wind blowing in from the northwest at about 8 to 13 miles per hour with gusts as high as 22. And that's a look at your weather here on the North Coast.
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8: On September 3rd in 1783, the United States and Great Britain signed the Treaty of Paris, officially ending the American Revolutionary War. The treaty recognized the United States as an independent nation and established its borders from the Atlantic Ocean to the Mississippi River. American representatives Benjamin Franklin, John Adams, and John Jay helped negotiate the agreement in Paris, France, with Englishman David Hartley and Prime Minister Lord Shelburne. The treaty also addressed fishing rights, debts owed before the war, and the treatment of loyalists who had supported Great Britain. The signing of the Treaty of Paris marked the beginning of the United States as a free and independent country. The treaty was ratified by Congress on January 14, 1784, and in England on April 9th that same year.
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1: And stuck with also some great deals and savings. We do got a couple Pineapple Expresses still here.
0: Yep.
1: Still got
0: those three left over.
1: Pretty rare to have them last this late in the show. We also do have, if you are a new listener tuning in, the Redwood Curtain Cookin' Nook has returned on the Shopping Show. It's been a couple years since we had them on, so new business coming on back. $30 values we have here, going for $18 for the Curtain Cookin' Nook. And I got
2: powering through some of those. How many of those Cookin' Nooks are left?
1: Not a ton left, but we still do have some. I got a total of four coupons for the Curtain Cookin' Nook here.
2: Okay, cool.
1: Pretty close by the radio stations also, so if you want to pick up your coupons physically, well, you'll be able then to swing by the Curtain Cookin' Nook. They are open Monday through Thursday from 12 to 8 o'clock, and then Fridays they stay open an hour later, 11 till 9 at night. And that's also true for Saturday and Sunday as well. Rubber Curtain Cookin' Nook here, $30 values going for $18.
0: I've got seven Green Lots still here.
1: Oh,
0: that's another one that usually
1: disappears
0: quite earlier in the show. We've still got those available.
1: And Green Lots are 25s?
0: Yep, 25s for 19.
1: Hello, you're on the Shopping Show.
3: Hi there. This is Lisa, number 9763, and I'd like to take a Pineapple Express, please.
1: Okay.
0: 9763.
1: You got yourself a Pineapple Express, Lisa?
3: Super. Thank you.
1: And you're welcome. Bye-bye. Hi, you're on the Shopping Show.
4: Hi. How many Pineapple Express do you have?
0: I've got two of them left.
4: Okay. I'd like them both, if I could have them both.
0: All
4: and
0: right. There.
4: 06.
0: What was that?
4: Jan 8806.
1: All right, Jan, you got the last couple pineapples.
4: Thank you.
1: You're welcome. Bye.
4: Bye.
1: Okay, fourth hour of the Shopping Show means selling out businesses.
0: Yeah.
1: No more Pineapple Express. You can toss those off.
0: It's admirable, their survivability, but they finally sold out. Good morning. You're on the Shopping Show.
5: Hi, Debbie at 2710. One Green Lot, please.
0: One Green Lot.
1: All right, Debbie, you got it at half price also.
0: Do you and Richard
1: also
0: have an idea what you're going to be planning?
5: Well, I've already been there two times this season, so I have one more space to fill up.
1: We'll see what they got in stock then. Nice.
5: Yep, I will. Thank you.
1: All right, bye-bye. Okay, how about a Ken special?
2: How about it?
1: Ken is brought from the future. I got 1, 2, 3 coupons for Arcata Pizza and Deli.
2: Okay.
1: Located in Arcata, that one shouldn't be a surprise, but you might be surprised to know that these are $40 coupons that are going for $30. They come in 4 tens. Arcata Pizza and Deli is one of the restaurants we have that has no restrictions on how much you can use also. So you can take in $40 worth, or if you have stacked up a bunch from previous weeks and months, you can go spend it all at Arcata Pizza and Deli. Just, you know, put some cash in also.
0: Yeah.
1: Hi, you're on the Shopping Show.
6: All right. I'll take one.
1: All right, Debbie, you got yourself an APD?
6: Great, thank you.
1: You're welcome. Bye.
6: Bye.
0: Two more APDs are available as part of Ken's special. Good morning. You're on the Shopping Show. What can we get you?
7: Hi. Hi, this is Diane. How many APDs are left?
0: We got two of them, and you can get one.
7: Oh, I want them both.
1: I can get you one, Diane.
0: Yeah, we only started with three. We only started with three, so we're placing a limit of one.
7: Right, but for the last, I don't know, couple months, I called too late. So, all right, so I'll just take the one, if that's all I can have, 950.
1: 950. Now, Diane, I'm going to give you the upsell here, but if you did want to sign up for the club, you'd be able to have access to all of next month's APDs.
7: Oh, I know.
1: Not to twist your arm. Yeah, I don't mean to twist your arm, but, you know, I got to do my job also.
2: It's worth mentioning.
7: Twist my arm.
1: No, all right.
7: My leg.
1: All right. Well, I got you the one APD, though.
7: Thank you.
1: You're welcome. Bye-bye.
0: Trying to get that sales commission.
1: Last, well, sadly, no sales commissions we get on the Shopping Show. Those goes to the people who land the deals. So the sales rep for APD gets all the money that we're making here.
0: Hi, you're on the Shopping Show.
8: Yes, I'd like to get one APD. It's
0: the
8: Patty.
0: Last one is yours.
8: Okay, 4551.
1: 4551. All right, Patty, you got
8: and
1: it.
8: You guys don't happen to have any Murphys left, do you?
0: Nope, Murphys is gone today.
8: Okay. All right, great. Thank you.
1: You're welcome. Bye.
8: Bye-bye.
1: Okay, that sells out the APD.
2: Gone.
1: They'll be here next week.
0: Possibly.
1: Possibly, if they don't sell out beforehand. Oh, we get a good chunk of them each month. But even still, of course, you know, shop for the club. You get access into it instead of, you know, having us tell you it's sold out. Okay.
0: Oh, I was like, oh, you're going to get that phone call, but nope. They
1: yeah, I knew it was an APD. I had that sense.
0: Let's see.
1: Well, we got Sisters Clothing Collective here on the shopping show. Now, I've been at Friday Night Markets. Big Fun Shirts have been on 2nd Street. And on the flip side of where I am stationed at is Sisters Clothing Collective. 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We got $25 values. 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
0: Oh, looks like we've got two of the Chic Salon ladies' haircuts available.
2: Ooh, nice.
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1: Okay.
0: They're on 5th Street in Eureka, corner of 5th and L, open Tuesdays through Saturdays, 9 a.m. to 5 p.m. And, yep, looks like Melinda and Kaylin will both honor these. You do have to call ahead, and if you do have to cancel, you do have to let them know within 24 hours.
1: All right, ladies' haircuts, we got them here on the shopping show.
0: Experienced in all techniques and not your average hairstylist. Unfortunately, only one of us in this room can really take advantage of this because
2: only one of us
0: has hair.
1: Kobe, how often does your hair get cut?
2: Not at all.
1: Not at all. Okay, no. How long has it been growing out?
2: Maybe like summer of 2023.
1: Okay. Yeah, 3 years. Neat.
2: Yeah.
1: Okay, well, I guess Kobe's not going to take advantage of it either. Also, it's for ladies' haircuts.
0: Yeah.
1: So he's also not qualified anyway. But
0: yeah.
1: Anyone who has hair who also is looking to get a cut, Chic Salon is the spot to go. If you are a lady, these are $60 values. We got marked down to half price.
0: Yeah. Going 60s for 30.
1: Going for
0: $30. You don't have to be a letter D for this deal.
1: 707-442-5744. We got Chic Salon here on a impromptu blowout.
0: No, not a... not a blowout per se, just trying to clean out the folder.
1: Okay, fair enough.
0: Ooh, another one we don't have a whole lot of is Harbor Lanes.
2: Oh, nice.
0: Got all the blue folders that have just a handful left. We've got two also.
1: No, okay.
0: $20 values going for $13. Good for open bowl lane. You can use one per person or group per day. And they're on a Broadway just south of Hawthorne and right next to the whatever that hotel is that was
1: built up. Gosh, what is that thing called? I think that's one of the...
0: It's a Hilton affiliate.
2: It's like Home 2 or something.
1: Something like that. Can I see one of those coupons for the Harbor Lanes? Oh, okay. This is the last batch we got of Harbor Lanes.
2: Oh, man.
1: Harbor Lanes have been around forever on the show, so most likely we are going to get them back, but I can't say for certain. These could be the last two coupons we will get for bowling.
0: I think these might be day one business, one of the day one businesses we've had.
1: Yeah, yeah, that would track in my book. Harbor Lanes is available right now, possibly for the last time ever.
0: Right. Those will be half price, too, to the end of the segment.
1: Okay, $20 values going for 10.
2: 4 minutes on those, all right.
0: And also, since I did it for Chic Salon, it was also just two. May as well. may as well.
2: Slashing prices all over the place.
0: Consistent.
1: We got the Chimney Tree Grill in Phillipsville also available right now on the shopping show. $20 values for the burger joint at the world famous Avenue of the Giants, the Avenue of the Gigantes, although San Francisco does not play there. That's a baseball reference here, fellas. First pitch tonight?
2: Oh, it's like 5:30.
0: 6:10.
2: First pitch, yeah.
0: Yeah, we're joining at 5:31.
2: Yeah.
1: Okay, something.
2: I'm thinking in terms of my schedule, when I got to be here.
1: Yeah. Well, tune on in for Giants baseball later, but you can go get some Chimney Tree Grill right now. $20 values going for $14. They got burgers and obviously a bunch of different sandwich options, BLTs, steak sandwiches, things like that. Some bacon wrap jalapenos, which are not always on the menu because they do sell out. So there are some high demand items. They have a kids menu also, the corn dogs I've referenced a couple different times, as well as sundaes and milkshakes. And the milkshakes is the thing we always like to really emphasize on because they just got one of the biggest selections of milkshakes in the county.
2: Really?
1: Oh, yeah. They had like 15, 20 different options for milkshakes. So a lot of different great things from the standard fare like strawberry and blackberry and vanilla. But they also have banana and pina colada and an espresso and a coconut and peach and all sorts of great things.
2: There's another place around here that does butterscotch milkshakes.
1: Butterscotch milkshakes.
2: Shouldn't mention them because they're not a shopping show.
1: Yeah, they don't exist to us.
2: Do they do butterscotch milkshakes?
1: I can say the butterscotch is not on the Chimney Tree grills.
2: Oh, wow.
1: I'm not a butterscotch fan, so I don't see this as a negative. I see it only as just a positive thing that Chimney Tree stays away from it. But if you want to be a heathen and get a butterscotch milkshake, I guess there are other places you could go to.
2: Yeah,
1: but
2: yeah, looks
1: we
2: like
1: won't
2: you're
1: recommend it.
2: Out of luck if you want to go there.
1: 707-442-5744. We got Harbor Lanes and Chic Salon half price right now available.
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0: We're getting ready for a lunch and a nap because it was a long night to Stefan at the Friday night markets, and I was here watching the Giants do their thing.
2: Yeah, that's one way to put it.
1: Yeah. Well, we got 38 minutes, though. We'll power through here.
2: Yep.
1: How about we start off with the Ken special, and then we'll get into some other stuff.
2: Sure. What do we got going on?
1: Okay, so this Ken special brings up three coupons from the Big Blue Cafe.
2: All right.
1: In Arcata, of course, these folks are on the east side of the plaza, $40 values, going for $30. 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
0: Good morning. You're on the Shopping Show. What can we get you?
16: Good morning, guys. Dylan, 9071. How are you?
1: Doing well, Dylan.
16: Give me one of those Big Blues.
1: All right. You got it at half price, sir.
16: Appreciate it. Thanks.
1: You're welcome. Bye.
0: Bye. Just realized we've not had the Big Blue folks come by for a live Shopping Show in a while.
1: That's a great idea, Winston. I'm going to write that down. I got a good repertoire with the Big Blue.
0: I think they've been by once.
1: That's a great idea. Hi, you're on the Shopping Show.
17: Yeah, I like the Big Blue.
0: All right. One of them are yours. Special.
1: Yeah, for Randy.
17: Yes, this is Randy. The only reason I do the shenanigans is to show people how ridiculous.
1: Oh, sure. I mean, that's the whole thing with the show.
17: They try to go in there and harass the person on the cashier. You know, that's the only reason I try to do it. I show everyone how ridiculous.
1: Yeah. I love it, Randy. Now, I don't love the harassing the people at the counter thing that people do, but I do love all of the fun names that you come up with.
2: Yes, always a good time hearing from you, Randy.
17: I've learned that I don't give people these coupons that are cheap.
1: Jeez. Randy, you're one of our favorites.
17: They go in there and they do the lowballing, whatever, and it's some poor employee with their first job. Come on.
1: Sure. Yeah, that's a good reminder in general for Shopping Show etiquette because, I mean, you've been with the Shopping Show for a while, Randy, so you know we've had a lot of businesses that have had to leave because we've had people try to find loopholes or be mean to people at the counter. So I love it that you are abiding by the rules, and when you give your coupons out, that you're making sure it goes to people who are not going to be jerks.
17: Yeah, and they appreciate it. Thank you.
1: All right, Randy. Well, we got a Big Blue Cafe for you.
17: 5468.
1: 5468. Over and out.
17: Okay, thank you.
1: Bye-bye. Last coupon.
0: And I think he also does it to try and help our grading with Rick and Patty.
1: Sure.
0: Found out that, barely passing. We're going to try and bump that up.
1: Good morning. You're on the Shopping Show.
18: All right. I will take the last Big Blue.
1: Okay, Debbie, you got the last Big Blue. Awesome.
18: Great. Can you throw in a couple of Jujubes, too?
1: I think we can do that. You looking for two of them?
18: Actually, give me four.
1: That sounds like something we can do.
0: We can easily do four if I can grab four.
18: Are they $20 each? Or
0: they are $40 values.
18: They're $40.
0: Going for $20.
18: Okay. Let's go back to two again.
1: Yeah, that sounds good. I think two coupons are $80 worth is what you can spend per visit at Jujubes anyway, so
18: yeah,
1: that makes sense.
18: They're great, and I have two great grandbabies now.
1: Congratulations, Debbie. That's awesome.
18: Yay. Thanks.
1: I'm sure they are going to look so cute once they get some great outfits in Jujubes.
0: Going to look spiffy.
18: Oh, yeah. They already are.
1: Oh, of course, yes. Of course. They don't have to have anything, but... All right, Debbie. We got you all situated here.
18: Thank you.
1: You're welcome. Bye-bye.
18: Bye.
0: And speaking of Jujubes, we've got these $40 values going for $28. Quality Children's Resale Boutique on the west side of the plaza in Arcata on H Street. Maternity to teenagers. They got newborn up to size 14. They got books, toys, play stations. There's a gap in between there. We got North Face, Patagonia, Columbia, Carhartt, organic and bamboo fiber clothes. Again, everything for the littles. at Jujubes in Arcata.
1: If you've just had some new life enter into your family, whether you have some children yourself or great-grandchildren also, Jujubes would be a great spot to go get them outfitted. We got the $40 values at 20, what do you say, 26? Or is it 28?
0: 28.
1: $28 here on the Shopping Show on the Arcata Plaza. 707-442-5744 is the number to call. Okay, well, should we go into the next thing, fellas?
0: I don't see why not.
2: We did do one segment without a Ken special, and we're supposed to have one every segment, so another one out there.
0: Well, we already did that with the Big Blue.
1: I'll let you choose. You want to go the Ken special route or the blowout route?
0: We'll do this.
2: We'll do the blowout. Yeah.
19: 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Remember, only call for blowout items for the next few minutes.
0: All right, we've got 7 green lots. We're taking the price of those down to $15, and we'll have a grouping of 2.
1: $25 values for green lots now at $15. Get them while they're hot. You can get 2 inside of a group, 707-442-5744.
0: Because that's the maximum you can use at Green Lot.
1: Kobe, I've not gone to get any Birds of Paradise yet. I need to make that a point. I've realized now, thinking about plants, I've totally spaced out on that.
2: Yeah, I felt bad getting your hopes up. Mine's not big enough to propagate.
1: No, that's okay. I think that's great that they are offered out there. Hi, you're on the Shopping Show.
20: I'll take 2 Green Lot, please.
1: 2 green lot, okay.
20: Yep. 3, 4, 5.
1: 3, 4, 5, Pat. It's yours.
20: All right, thanks.
1: Bye.
0: All right. So I should start numbering these.
1: 25s for 15. We don't have a ton of these. We only got 5 coupons left. Good morning. You're on the Shopping Show.
21: Good morning. Can I get a couple of those green lot nurseries?
1: You can.
0: Okay.
21: 378, Tom.
1: 378 for Tom. Okay, consider it done.
21: Thank you very much.
1: You are very welcome, Tom. Bye.
21: Okay, bye.
0: All right. 378, there's Tom's 2 there. Good morning. You're on the Shopping Show.
22: Hello, Kenna. 3653, 1 pair of green lots.
0: All right. Pair of green lots are yours. 3653.
22: Thank you very much.
1: You're very welcome, Kenna. Bye.
0: All right, that just leaves us with a single green lot nursery left. Who is going to be getting this last one?
1: Hello, you're on the Shopping Show. We got 1 last green lot nursery.
23: Oh, man, I'm going to take 2 of them.
1: Well, I can give you 1 of them because that's all we got left.
23: I know. This is Donna, so it's at half price.
0: Yep.
1: That's right, you get an even better price. Oh, I'm sorry, Don. I was so excited that you were at a half-price caller, I'd cut you off for the PIN number. Could you say it one more time?
23: 8723.
0: 8723.
1: Okay, you got a half-price green lot nursery. Congrats.
23: Okay, thank you.
1: You're welcome. Bye-bye.
0: All right, that sells out green lot nursery. Wrapping it up.
2: End of the blowout. Sold through them all. Pretty good stuff.
1: End of the segment also?
0: No, we just started this one.
2: Yeah.
1: Oh, do we? Oh, okay.
2: Yeah, we still got
0: a few more minutes.
2: Probably another 10 minutes.
1: Oh, damn, we got 10 minutes?
0: Yeah.
2: Yeah.
1: Jeez, okay.
2: Is this the second segment?
0: Yeah, this is the second. We just started.
1: Wow, okay. Oh, jeez. I guess I'm already ready to clock off. Hey, we got Vichy Springs here on the Shopping Show still. We got the Creekside Room for 2 as well as the Mountain View Room for 2 also. And it depends which one you're looking for, but Vichy Springs in Ukiah. If you're looking for some sunshine, you're saying, hey, summer is unofficially started. Why am I seeing all this fog outside? Well, I bet they don't have it in Ukiah. And I bet they also got blazing hot temperatures in the 80s or 90s.
2: Yeah.
1: Maybe enough for you to melt out in Vichy Springs, but that's all right because they got the mineral baths also. As well as the creek, which I'm not sure if you can jump into or not, but we do have creekside rooms. So
0: if I had to take a guess, I'd say you're not allowed to jump in the creek.
1: Probably not able to jump into the creek, but you are able to at least see the water rushing by from the creekside room. We also have the Mountain View Room 2 here on the Shopping Show. These coupons are good through the end of January 2027. What else to say? You can use them right now through September on Sunday, all the way through Thursday. So Sunday, Monday, Tuesday, and Wednesday nights. as well as Thursday nights, too, but just not the weekends. This is Vichy Springs in Ukiah, 707-442-5744.
0: Let's see here. I already talked about the Juju Bees. Oh, all the talk of the different golfs. We didn't talk about Lighthouse Market.
2: Yes, of mini course, golf. Mini golf.
0: We got these $21 values, if I can get a cheat sheet out. They are going for $14, 18-hole rounds of mini golf. And this is, and this comes in three groups of three $7 coupons, and that is good for three games of mini golf. Got themed 18 holes. It's designed to have a mixture of easy to difficult holes, as miniature golf courses should. Don't want to make them too difficult or way too easy. They include the clubs and the balls with the game, and they're on Samoa Boulevard, where the lighthouse is.
1: Kubi, how is your Mario Golf game? I know you're a Nintendo guy.
2: Which one?
1: Which is your favorite?
2: Oh, I don't know. I like the one on the GameCube.
1: Oh, okay.
0: I only remember the original one that was on the N64.
2: I've got that one, too. Yeah. It's a solid one.
1: And they didn't have they have any mini golf in there as like a mini game or something?
2: I
0: think it was just themed. Rounds
2: courses.
0: Of golf. With.
2: Yeah,
1: I never played any Mario golf, sadly. I think out of all the Mario sports, that seems to be the one people look back on
0: golf
1: with
0: and
1: the
0: tennis.
1: Most fondness.
0: Golf and tennis are the two.
2: Yeah, those are the ones that people really like.
1: I think Mario Strikers is pretty popular, the soccer one on GameCube also.
2: Yeah,
0: never played that one.
2: The Wii one was pretty popular, and the Switch one came out, and everybody was pretty disappointed with that.
1: Oh, Dane.
0: Good morning. You're on the shopping show.
3: Yeah, do you still have those Harbor Lane vouchers?
0: Harbor Lanes. Yes, I have got the last two Harbor Lanes. Would you like them?
3: I'll take them.
0: All right.
1: How about a name and a pin?
3: Yeah, that's for Dan, and that's 379.
0: All right. 379 for Dan.
1: Half price, Dan. You'll get it at 50% off.
3: All right.
1: Anything else you like, Dan?
3: That's it. Thank you very much.
1: Sounds good. Have a good day.
3: You too.
1: Bye-bye.
0: All right. That sells out the last of the Harbor Lane.
1: Wow.
2: So going through a bunch of different businesses, selling.
1: Yeah, I was not expecting that.
2: Yeah.
0: Yeah, I keep putting marker or pen marks all over me. I've got several on my hands. I got two on my shorts already.
1: You're giving yourself some tattoos.
0: Yeah.
2: That'd be interesting if we had a tattoo parlor business on the shopping.
1: We actually did. For one point in time, it was a hair tattoo spot that you can get a tattoo, a hairline.
2: Oh, okay.
0: Good morning. You're on the shopping show.
4: Do you have Great Western?
0: We started the show with one, and it's sold out in the first hour.
4: All right. Thank you.
1: Sorry, Dennis. Bye. What we do still have is Jippo Ale Mill in Shelter Cove.
2: Yeah, we do have that, don't we?
1: People traveling along Shelter Cove on Highway 1, is that?
2: I think so.
1: Jippo Ale Mill.
2: I haven't been to Shelter Cove much.
1: I also have not been to Shelter Cove too often, but if you are someone who is traveling, planning to take a trip out there, Jippo Ale Mill is here. We got $25 values that I believe you can use as many as you like there.
2: Nice.
1: They have, for the food. And the food, I will admit, they do have a very impressive looking pictures online. Fish and chips, the tuna, the burgers, the steaks, the salads. It looks like the biggest challenge is just going to be choosing what to go in order and also, getting out to Shelter Cove. We got $25 values here going for $17 on the shopping show. 707-442-5744 for Jippo Ale Mill.
0: Just looking at the thing. Oh. Trying to see the road. I don't think it's...
1: Yeah, it might not be Highway 1, but people can type in the GPS as they can find Shelter Cove. Oh.
0: It's out near Whitethorn.
1: We got a glass welder here on the shopping show also for
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0: Yeah, I talked last week about how they were able to get out on Saturday, and within an hour, they were able to get the two chips in my windshield 95% to disappeared, and it was a very reasonable price, so I will always recommend Glass Welder.
2: That's good.
1: Excellent. 707-442-5744. D is the half-price letter. If you're just tuning in and your name starts with the D, you'll be able to get 50% off anything you want that we still have left over, and we do have options. Not so much in the food categories,
0: yeah,
1: but
0: I've got two over on my side, and I think there's four or five over there.
1: We got the Robot Discovery Museum, though, not in the food category, but we do have quite a bit, so you're in time to save for the family fun passes, among other things.
0: Good morning. You're on the shopping show.
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5: Okay, and I'm a D. I don't know if that's going to help.
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5: Okay, I would like to do that, please.
1: Okay, how many would you like?
5: Well, if I say one, then I get two, right?
1: If you say one, you'll just get one in this case.
5: Okay. Well, I guess two, please. And this is Debbie at 3656.
1: 3656. Okay, Debbie, you got two Sisters Clothing Collectives.
5: Great. Thank you.
1: You're welcome. Mm-hmm. Bye.
5: Bye.
0: Good morning. Now you're on the air with the shopping show. What can we get you?
6: Hi, this is Donna again. My husband said he just heard something about windshield repair coupon.
0: Yes, Glass Welder.
6: Okay, and how much is that?
1: This is a $60 value going for you being Donna, $30, and it's good for...
6: That's right.
1: Yeah, yeah, one coupon for a chip repair.
6: Okay, so I'll get that.
1: Okay, excellent. 3922?
6: 8723.
1: Oh, 8723. Okay. Gotcha. Yeah. Thank you, Donna.
6: Okay. Thank you.
1: Bye.
0: Time for a couple more calls before going into a break. We still have a few more of those Glass Welder wheel and shield chip repairs.
1: Yep, as well as the Redwood Discovery Museum. We have family day passes. We have annual memberships for all sorts of, however big your family is. If you got just you and a child, or if it's you and a couple different kids, up to whatever size your family is, we got coupons for them. Even if you got 20 kids, we got a pass for that at the Redwood Discovery Museum here on the shopping show.
2: Yeah, gotta do a blowout on the 20 kid pass. There you go.
1: 20 kid pass, yes. Well,
0: I know usually during Arts Alive they have something for the kids going on. I'm not sure if they have one for Friday Night Markets also.
1: Hi, you're on the shopping show.
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1: 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It's a coupon for
0: some of the larger chips. 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
7: Okay, and so how much is the coupon for?
1: It's a $60 value.
7: Okay, and I get it for $30 today.
0: If you're
7: right? If you're
0: a letter D, then yes, you begin at half price.
7: I'm a D. Okay, and are they in Eureka?
1: They are in Eureka, but they'll travel wherever you're at.
7: Oh, okay. All right. Well, I'll take one of those, please.
1: All right. Dave, and can you remind us on your PIN number?
7: 6164.
0: 6164.
1: All right, you got it, Dave.
7: All right. Thank you.
1: Thank you. Bye.
7: Bye.
1: Wow. Hey, we got two Glass Welders sold.
2: Nice. That carries us nicely to the break, too.
0: We'll have two more of those Glass Welders when we come back.
8: 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I knew you were coming.
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0: We've reached the penultimate segment of the shopping show. 707-442-5744. And it looks like Ken and Caper have brought in one more special from next week.
1: Let's see what they've got.
0: Oh, it's an appropriate one since there's two of them.
2: Oh, three, actually.
0: No, I was going with the name.
2: Oh, okay.
0: Two of them.
2: Two of them for a double D steak, and I got three coupons.
0: And I imagine Caper would always be interested in something. Well, she likes chicken. I imagine she'd probably
1: get chicken
0: interested
1: at the steakhouse,
0: in
1: right?
0: Sampling a steak.
2: She's a big fan of tuna. She's a big fan of eating mice also, or rats specifically, the bigger ones.
1: I don't think you can get that at Double D's.
2: You can't get that at Double D's. I think that's about... I think she's got a bird, so she does like... Yeah, she does like chicken. That's about all we can say for her carnivorous habits.
0: Good morning. You're on the shopping show.
3: All right, all right, all right. I'll go with all the Kin specials, so I'll take a double D.
0: Okay.
2: You got to collect them all. It doesn't count otherwise, Debbie.
3: Right, right. I may have missed one, but I don't know.
2: Yeah, I think you're doing pretty good overall.
3: Okay. All right, thank you.
2: All right, thanks, Debbie. Bye-bye. Two double D left. Hello, you're on the shopping show.
4: Hello, do you still have the double D?
2: I do.
0: Yeah, we've got one of them here for you if you want.
4: Good. My name's Diane, 950.
2: 950, you got it, Diane.
4: Thank you.
2: You're welcome. Bye.
0: Now just trying to visualize Caper trying to sneak up on one of the cows grazed in the field down below.
2: I did see her on the catwalk. I think she was using it as a vantage to look down in the grass to see if any mice scurry around. Hi, you're on the shopping show.
5: Hey, good morning. I like two West Greens, if you have them.
2: Two West Greens, we do.
0: Do.
5: Okay, one Pineapple Express.
0: We are sold out of the pineapples.
5: They're gone. Oh, well.
2: Yeah, most of the foods are gone at this point.
5: One Old Growth Cellars.
0: That was one of the first things that disappeared.
5: Gone, okay. Well, we'll have to settle for West this morning.
0: Okay.
2: Sounds like a plan. Can I get your name and PIN?
5: 641 for D.
2: 641 for D. Okay. You got the West Greens.
5: Yeah, right. Yep, thanks.
2: All right, bye-bye. Last double D steak here also.
0: Hi. You're on the shopping show.
6: Kenna, 3653, double D.
0: All right, that last double D is yours.
2: 3653 for Kenna. Okay. Thank you, Kenna.
6: Thank you.
2: Bye. Sold out.
0: Yeah.
2: It is done for the day, but of course you will be able to get them in like 4 hours on the website, theshoppingshow.net, or check back throughout the week on the website or what have you, or next Saturday. They'll also be here. Or sign up for the club, and you never would have missed out in the first place.
0: Mm-hmm.
2: There's a lot of different great options. Okay, we got like 10 minutes left here at the show.
1: Yep.
0: Yeah, still got those two chic salons available. We also got the, what's this one? Yeah, the Lighthouse Market and Mini Golf. And...
1: maybe call this segment early and have a bit of a longer last segment, or maybe have a longer this segment. Yeah? Okay.
0: All right. Yeah, we'll take that last break early and think of something for the last segment.
1: Sounds like a plan. We'll be back.
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10: 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I was born in Arcata, California. I was in the Air Force from 1954 to 1957. I served with the Lackland Air Force Base as a basic training instructor, and then I went to Schilling Air Force Base, and I worked with the division adjutant. I was TDY to England for 3 months and got out of the service in 1957.
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0: 20 years old. We're back. Now we're back.
1: Officially, yes.
0: Yes, the...
1: go on. What are we doing for the last segment?
0: Who says that we're not fully... who says that we're prepared?
1: Still waking up at 11:50. Yeah.
2: Last segment on the shopping show,
0: already
2: fellas.
0: Getting lost in the back rooms, even though I decided, oh, I'll see that later today. It looks like I'm already in there.
1: Yep.
0: Since we had such a big response to the pig snorts, let's just have that be the thing we do for the last segment.
1: Let's... let them loose.
0: And just as a refresher for food items, we've got the Peg House Spinners, Chimney Tree, Cosmic Grind, the Curtain Cook and Nook, Jippo, and Kelly's. And we have a whole bunch of non-food items as well.
2: Yeah, this last segment. Price. Last segment, you get to choose it. Pig snort time. So the first caller gets to set it. And if they say, I want to have Wag Zone, then that's at 50% off until we sell out of it. So it's your time to choose what the 50% deal is.
0: Good morning. You're on the shopping show. What can we get you?
3: I'd like to get 3 Benbow.
2: Sold out of the Benbow, sadly.
3: All right. Thank you.
2: You're welcome. Bye-bye. Pig snort time. For whatever is left, you could choose it for the Rhythmic Life Body Works and get it at half price. You can go for Zeno's Curious Goods and get it for half price also. We got Renaissance Computing here on the shopping show. A bunch of different options.
0: Good morning. You're on the shopping show.
4: Hi. This is Karen, 8759. How about the Curtain Cook and Nook?
2: Right. Curtain Cook and Nook. That sounds like a great idea, Karen.
0: All we need is a pig snort.
4: Okay.
2: Excellent.
1: Sounds good.
0: There we go.
2: You're a trooper, okay. Karen. What you said the pin number was?
4: 8759. Can I have 2 of them?
2: Yeah, absolutely. We can get you 2,
4: okay,
2: Karen.
4: Okay, and they do have a new brunch menu.
0: Yes.
4: So, yeah, I'm really interested in trying that.
0: We're looking at some pictures earlier today.
2: Thanks, Karen. Bye-bye.
4: Yeah, I know. Yeah, I can't wait. Thanks. Bye.
2: Okay, the Redwood Curtain Cookie Nook is the half price deal for the rest of the show until we sell it out.
1: The show. Yeah, we've been selling through a lot of these cookies.
2: Well, actually, we only have like 2 coupons left, so maybe it'd just be for this call then.
0: Good morning. You're on the shopping show.
5: Oh, yeah. Do you have the West Green for 50% off?
0: We do, but we're currently doing the Redwood Curtain Cooking Nook. We only have 2 of those left, but if you take those, we'll let you choose West Green.
5: Okay. I'll go ahead and do that.
0: All right.
2: Okay, so I got the 2 Curtain Cooking Nooks for you, and then how many West Greens would you like at half price?
5: How many do you have?
2: Let's see how many we got here.
0: Another one we don't have a whole lot of.
2: Yeah, let me just do a quick count here. 1, 2, 3, 4, 5.
5: Dad, how many West Greens? 50% off. How
0: nice.
5: Many West Greens? 4. Can I get 4 of those?
1: 4
2: you
1: of them.
2: You can get 4 of them.
0: I was about to say, the jury waits with bated breath.
2: Okay.
5: I know. My dad's like watering the lawn like away from me.
2: Gotcha.
5: For Jonah, 600.
2: Okay. Right. You got the Curtain Cooking Nooks and also the West Greens at half price.
5: Sweet. Thank you so much.
2: You're welcome. Bye-bye.
5: Bye-bye.
2: Okay, so sold out of the Curtain Cooking Nook. But we do got 1 West Green left now at half price.
0: Good morning. You're on the shopping show.
6: Hi. This is Donna again. No, it's just being a D all day.
2: We love it.
6: I'm calling because I wanted the Peg House.
2: Well, the Peg House, we can get you at the regular price for you, which is half price, since you're Donna.
0: Yeah, you don't need to do a pig snort.
2: Yeah, you don't need to to do the special deal at all.
0: How many Peg House are you looking for?
6: What are they each?
0: They are $40 values. They come in 2 20s, and they're going for $20.
6: Okay, I'll get 2 of those.
0: All right.
2: And Donna, what was the PIN number?
6: 8723.
0: 8723.
2: Excellent. You got the Peg House.
6: Okay, thank you.
2: You're welcome. Bye-bye.
0: 723.
2: So we got 1 West Green here, 50% off. We got about 5 minutes left on the show until we're all wrapped up for the day. Landscaping materials, soils, how about some fill dirt?
0: And they got a catchy jingle as well.
2: They got a great jingle. Big fans of it here on the Shopping Show. The reason that we hear those jingles is because people purchase the Shopping Show coupons. Crushed granite. Kobe, how is your crushed granite levels at your house?
1: Oh, gee, I don't think we have any crushed granite at all. I might need to be getting my levels up.
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1: Thinking about how much my roommates and landlord would hate it if I showed back up with a giant pile of crushed granite in the driveway.
2: Guys, we're turning the driveway into a playground. We got a bunch of bark here. Set up the jungle gym. It's happening.
1: Yeah, there we go. Yeah. My landlord would not like that.
2: West Green Company available for all those who are homeowners or maybe apartment owners and you want to do some landscaping at your, maybe you own Kobe's apartment complex and you want to go bring in the crushed granite. You heard him saying he wants crushed granite and you said, wow, I'd be a great landlord if I can go bless my tenant with a couple cubic yards of crushed granite.
1: Maybe you have a little personal garden or something, a small Zen garden or whatever.
2: That could be. You want to have a nice gravel path perhaps inside your backyard or in your front yard. Do some xeriscaping also. This could be a great way to establish that. Get the fir bark in or the granite or whatever you have to, then go and get some potted plants and put them in there. This is West Green Company here on The Shopping Show.
0: We got 2 minutes left to go.
1: Oh, yeah. Closing it on the end.
2: 707-442-5744.
0: Again, we'll have baseball. Hopefully the Giants can get the lead and keep it against the Rockies later today at 5:30. And then tomorrow's an early morning game at 11:30.
1: Yep.
0: Good morning. You're on The Shopping Show.
7: Good morning. This is Linda, and I don't remember what my number is, but I would like the West Green.
0: All right.
2: All right, Linda. Well, you got the West Green. Congrats. I'm going to send you over to Ken here, and he's going to look up your PIN number. But before I do, can I get the first letter of your last name?
7: P is in Paul.
2: P. Okay, Linda, hang on. I'm going to send you over to Ken, and he's going to get your PIN number all situated.
1: Thanks for calling in, Grandma.
2: Oh, hey, okay. Now it all comes together.
0: Oh. All right, so we sold out of the West Green. We've got about a minute or so to go. There's enough time for one more pig snort.
2: Yeah.
0: If people want it.
2: Yeah, someone can set the pig snort for the next, 60 seconds.
0: Good morning, you're on the Shopping Show.
8: Yeah, this is Randy.
0: Excellent.
2: Hi, Randy.
8: Hi. Could I get day passes for the Discovery Museum?
2: Yeah. How many would you like?
8: Give me four of them. Mark them gift.
2: Okay. I can do that.
8: 5468-5468.
2: All right, Randy. You got them at half price. Thank you.
8: Thank you, gentlemen. Have a good weekend.
2: You as well. Bye-bye.
0: All right. 30 seconds left. We got the day passes for Robo Discovery Museum as the last pig snort for today.
1: And closing in on the end, though, so act quickly if you want to jump on that.
0: Yeah, and we'll have the new list up on the website this afternoon, and
1: we'll be back next week.
0: That's going to do it.
2: Bye, everybody.
0: See you then.

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1: 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It's 12 o'clock.
2: No announcement yet. I'm Carmen Roberts, Fox News. President Trump has yet to say whether he has approved a deal to extend the ceasefire with Iran and reopen the Strait of Hormuz and begin negotiations on Iran's nuclear program.

0: Leanne Rimes wants to know, how is she supposed to live without being able to listen to 101.5 and 100.9 FM? My name is Winston, your voice on the North Coast. We've finished up an interesting edition of The Shopping Show, and we've got some music lined up for you as we wait for baseball with your San Francisco Giants. Taking a look at the weather for today, there's going to be around 5 to 15 mile per hour winds. However, there will be wind gusts around 22 to 23 miles an hour this afternoon. So it looks like I'll have to take a rain check on going kayaking on Humboldt Bay, because if it gets too windy, you are not allowed to be out on the water, and I can definitely understand why. Don't want to be taken out into the open ocean on just a single kayak, and that is not a fun time, I would imagine. Temperatures are going to be about 54 to 65 degrees this weekend, and increasing up into the high 60s and low 70s by tomorrow afternoon.
1: I pledge allegiance to the flag of the United States of America and to the republic for which it stands, one nation under God, indivisible, with liberty and justice for all. My name's Don Miller. I've been in the area for about 35 years. I was in the Navy from 1957 to 1987, mostly submarine service. After I retired, I moved here to the North Coast. I was the veterans rep at the employment office for 17 years.
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3: Humboldt County is a beautiful place to live, or it was before we voted in the current politicians who ruined our state. 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Humboldt County Republicans recommend you vote for Audrey Hanks for Humboldt County Assessor, Sonia Shaw for State Superintendent of Public Instruction, Stacy Korsgaden for State Insurance Commissioner, Jennifer Hawks for State Treasurer, Herb Morgan for State Controller. Also, Michael Gates for California Attorney General and Gloria Romero for California Lieutenant Governor. 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We all need to make the effort. 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

0: Kenny Chesney's looking ahead to the start of summertime in a few weeks on KEKA 101 Thunder Country. However, I've got a couple of friends internationally who would like to disagree. I've got a few in the UK and in Italy right now, and they are in the middle of a scorching heat wave, and I can relate with them wanting some cooler temperatures, and they have my full sympathies at the moment. And unfortunately, the San Francisco Giants weren't able to get the job done. They had a strong game going into the bottom of the ninth, and then the Rockies were able to tie it up and then blast another two runs in, taking the first of this three-game weekend series. The Giants will be looking to bounce back in Game 2 coming up this afternoon at around 5:31 p.m., and you can catch all the action here on 101.5 and 100.9 FM, courtesy of our San Francisco Giants sponsors, including Myrtletown Body Shop, Vista Del Mar, Century Mobile Homes and RV Service Center, Furniture Design Center, and Trish's Out of the Way Cafe.
1: Wildfires not only endanger lives and property, but also threaten public health with large emissions of intense smoke. Prescribed fire, also sometimes called a controlled burn or prescribed burn, is an important tool to prevent and mitigate impacts of wildfires, including smoke. Hi, I'm Brian Wilson, the Air Pollution Control Officer for the North Coast Air Quality Management District. The North Coast AQMD approves prescribed burns in Humboldt, Del Norte, and Trinity counties, more than anywhere else in the state. But even more work needs to be done on the landscape to mitigate future catastrophic wildfires. Prescribed fires are highly managed, less intense, smaller, and slower moving than wildfires. And for these reasons, they generally produce less smoke, but they can still sometimes impact nearby communities. We appreciate the public's tolerance when it comes to smoke from prescribed fire. Wildfires can typically subject communities to unhealthy to hazardous air quality conditions for several weeks on end. But by contrast, prescribed fires may only subject an area to only periods of poor air quality in much shorter duration. Implementing burns when it's safe may in the long run mean less of those summers when the air is filled with smoke for months on end.
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7: 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I'd like to thank the Humboldt County District Attorney's Office for co-sponsoring this abuse awareness campaign, because the truth works.
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0: There's some Miranda Lambert coming to us here on the KEKA 101 Thunder Country Airwaves. Looking at the national calendar of days, it is the 30th of May, which means today is National Potato Day. And now I'm really feeling upset with myself that I already had my cheat day this week because, man, it's been a long time since I've had some curly fries, and those would sound perfect on a day like today. Well, there's always next year, so I will make a note to be able to enjoy my curly fries on National Potato Day next year in 2027. Coming into the booth now is Tracy Bird, who's ready to talk about the lifestyles of the not-so-rich and famous.
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7: G.R. Sundberg General Engineering Contractor presents another of the most influential Americans in celebration of our 250th birthday.
8: John Dewey was an influential American philosopher, psychologist, and educator who helped shape modern education. Born in Vermont, Dewey believes students learn best through experience, problem-solving, and active participation rather than memorization alone. As a testament to that belief, in retirement, he maintained an egg farm and continued swimming in the ocean even when in his 90s. John Dewey became a leading figure in the philosophy known as pragmatism, which focused on practical ideas and real-world learning. Dewey taught at major universities, including the University of Chicago and Columbia University, where his ideas about progressive education gained national attention. He believes schools should prepare students to think independently and participate in democracy. Through his books, lectures, and teaching methods, Dewey had a lasting impact on American education.
7: This profile of an influential American is presented by Humboldt County Elections Department.
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0: Alan Jackson, and join those tall, tall trees for a little bit longer on KEKA 101 Thunder Country. We're just getting started this weekend on the North Coast, and we're already looking ahead to the next week's edition of The Shopping Show. Returning to the show this coming week, we'll have some more Arcata Pizza and Deli, as well as Harrison K Market, the Ivanhoe Restaurant, Cafe Brio, Applebee's, and Time Out Sports Bar. We got a lot of food businesses returning, and we also have some non-food options, including Cow or Life Flight for adults and seniors, and we also have some more 707 Pest Control returning as well. And, of course, you can purchase these all throughout the week before the shopping show, the live shopping show. Just head on over to theshoppingshow.net, and the website will be back online about 4 p.m. this afternoon.
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0: Luke Bryan, looking for that country girl to shake it a little on KEKA 101 Thunder Country. Looking at the road construction set for next week along Highway 36, more construction upgrades will be continuing in the Carlotta area, with controlled traffic and 10 to 15 minute delays expected for drivers. And for folks driving along Highway 101 near the Mendocino and Humboldt County line, construction work is going to be occurring about a couple of miles north, with controlled traffic in effect and 5 to 10 minute delays for drivers. And for folks driving along the Fern Bridge heading to or from Ferndale, there's going to be some road work occurring on next Monday through Wednesday from 7 a.m. to 7 p.m. Controlled traffic will be in effect with 10-minute delays expected the 1st through the 3rd.
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0: Sunday. Monument Road wraps it up with a rockin' after party. 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

0: 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With the boss out sick, we decided to sprinkle a little more thunder into the Thunder Country playlist, and there's a little bit of CCR. The San Francisco Giants aren't the only baseball team that will be in action later today. The Humboldt Crabs will have their second game of their weekend series against the visiting Novato Knicks, kicking the 2026 Summer League season off with Game 2 coming up later tonight at 6:30 p.m. And today is also the first event day at the Arcata Ballpark, as the 30th of May is Sci-Fi Night. So with the release of Star Wars, The Mandalorian, and Grogu, I imagine there's going to be a lot of BB Yodas and Mandalorians out at the Arcata Ballpark. So we'll just have to wait and see who arrives when the Crabs go up against the Knicks later today.
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8: The Humboldt Republican Party presents another important event in American history in celebration of our 250th birthday.
9: Steve Jobs returned to Apple in 1997. When he did, the company was teetering close to bankruptcy. One of his first accomplishments to buy time was to convince his old friend and competitor, Bill Gates, to invest in Apple. He also set out to streamline Apple's product line and begin work on new products. The first, the all-in-one colorful iMacs. They were a success. In October 2001, Apple introduced the iPod. Immediately, Apple began secretly working on combining a music player with a phone, and on January 9th unveiled the iPhone. On the 12th anniversary of the iPhone release, opening up the iPhone to third-party apps changed the world and drove Apple to unprecedented growth and profitability.
8: This important event in American history is presented by St. Bernard's Academy.
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1: I can't be feeling a little sideways this weekend on KEKA 101 Thunder Country. I can definitely relate. I got back into swimming for the first time in a good couple of months on Thursday, and I foolishly decided, you know what? I'm going to try and do a couple time. I'm going to time myself for a couple of events. And of course, again, this is the first time I've gone swimming at the gym in at least 2 to 3 months. Suffice to say, the following day, my back was not very pleased with me. So yesterday was a bit of a rest day, and I'm going to be taking today off a little bit, but I'm looking forward to getting back into the water on Sunday, weather permitting. We've already heard some Randy Houser, Willie Nelson, and Mark Chestnut. Let's see who is coming up next after these messages on KEKA.
2: 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Drug use can lead to dependence and addiction, health problems, and more. 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
8: 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In California, workers' compensation insurance fraud is a felony that will be investigated and prosecuted. Making false claims not only hurts the insurance companies, but also the community, because that cost gets passed on to you, the consumer. 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

0: Chris Rucker saying, don't think I don't think about baseball on KEKA 101 Thunder Country. And like I mentioned earlier today, it was a bitter loss at the last minute as the Colorado Rockies were able to get 5 runs in the bottom of the 9th last night, beating the Giants 8-6. Hopefully, the Giants will have a response to that in Game 2 coming up later today at 5:31 p.m. And then tomorrow's finale will be taking place at 11:31 a.m. before the Giants hit the road, traveling to Milwaukee for a 4-game set against the Brewers. Every minute of the action this season can be heard here on 101.5 and 100.9 FM, courtesy of our San Francisco Giants sponsors, including Blue Lake Casino, West Coast Hydraulics, Applebee's, Mendez Family Auto Detail, and the Beaupre Golf Club and Cafe.
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0: little more thunder music coming your way, courtesy of a Sin Wagon being driven by Emily, Marnie, and Natalie, the Chicks, on KEKA. Yesterday was the next, or the latest installment of 2026's Eureka Friday Night Market Series, and there's going to be more activities, vendors, and music coming up every Friday through the 14th of August, except for July 3rd. It looks like music-wise, coming up next week is going to be the Bump Foundation and the Zach Miles Band, bringing the theme of Big Joy to Friday Night Markets in Old Town Eureka. That's going to be, again, every Friday through the middle of August, except for July 3rd, from 5:30 to 8:30 p.m. in Old Town Eureka.
1: Traveling down to see the Giants play? Never don't stop at the Peg House on your way to Oracle Park. Grab a sun hat and sunscreen inside so you don't get burned in the bleachers. Ballpark food can be pricey, so stop in at the Peg House Grill for a burger first. The online publication, Only in Your State, ranked the Peg House as the number one hamburger spot in all of California. And on your way back to Humboldt after the game, swing in for snacks and drinks for the road. It's San Francisco Giants baseball season. Never don't stop at the Peg House on the 101 just south of Leggett. 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

Did you know that controlled or prescribed burns are an important tool to reduce the impacts of wildfires, including smoke? Prescribed fires generally produce less smoke and reduce the risk of out-of-control wildfires.

0: There's some John Anderson coming to us here on the KEKA 101 Thunder Country Airwaves. Don't forget that, again, we'll have more baseball with the San Francisco Giants coming up later today. And then, after their series against the Rockies, they're going to be traveling to Milwaukee for the next four games, and then spending next weekend in Chicago with a three-game set against the Cubs. The Giants have definitely been having some growing pains the last little bit, and hopefully they can turn things around. Every minute this season can be heard here on 101.5 and 100.9 FM, courtesy of our San Francisco Giants sponsors. 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

0: There's the man who's going to be dancing his way through his 2026 touring season, spending the month of June in Europe on KEKA. He'll have shows in Helsinki, Finland at the House of Culture on a week from this coming Monday and Tuesday, the 8th and the 9th. Then he'll be traveling to Norway for shows on the 11th and 13th, spending the middle of the month of June in Sweden before heading on down to Copenhagen, Denmark, with a show in the Netherlands, Germany, and Zurich, Switzerland to finish up the month of June. We already heard some Tracy Byrd, Randy Travis, and some Lynyrd Skynyrd. We've got some more music lined up and coming your way right after this.
1: G.R. Sundberg General Engineering Contractor presents another of the most influential Americans in celebration of our 250th birthday.
2: Henry Ford was born in Dearborn, Michigan in 1863. He's best known for revolutionizing global manufacturing and transformed the automobile from a luxury plaything into a practical necessity. In 1903, he founded the Ford Motor Company with the introduction of the Model T in 1908. Ford's greatest contribution was the moving assembly line. By breaking production down into simple, repetitive tasks, he slashed the time it took to build a car from 12 hours to just 90 minutes, allowing him to lower prices while doubling workers' wages and helping to establish the five-day work week. In 1936, he created the Ford Foundation to strengthen democratic values, reduce poverty and injustice, promote international cooperation, and advance human achievement.
1: This profile of an influential American is presented by Arcata Fire District.
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8: 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I'd like to thank the Humboldt County Office of Education for co-sponsoring this abuse awareness campaign, because the truth works.
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0: Early Kenny Chesney coming to us here courtesy of the KEKA 101 Thunder Country Airwaves. And right before that, Garth Brooks was also looking ahead to the summertime because he remembers that particular one that he will never, ever forget about. Looks like we have some more John Michael Montgomery and Tracy Lawrence coming on by in just a few minutes. And we also have some Clay Walker ready to go to usher us into the 4 o'clock.
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1: Robbie Harrison, local and national track, wrestling, and football star, made it to the NFL and then came back home to help coach our humble kids. 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We are one family.
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1: 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Making false claims not only hurts the insurance companies, but also the community, because that cost gets passed on to you, the consumer. 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
7: Chauncey Calhoun was one of the most influential and polarizing figures in 19th century American politics. He was a South Carolina senator from 1832 to 1850. Calhoun's known for his defense of nullification, the idea that a state has the right to reject federal laws it deems unconstitutional. He was an influential leader in southern states during a period in the Senate marked by heated debates over slavery and territorial expansion. While he died a decade before the first shots of the Civil War were fired, his radical doctrine on states' rights provided the legal and philosophical framework for secession, leaving a legacy that remains deeply tied to the nation's struggle with division and slavery.
6: This profile of an influential American is presented by Stewart Telecommunications.
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4: Humboldt County is a beautiful place to live, or it was before we voted in the current politicians who ruined our state. 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Remember that Election Day is Tuesday, June 2nd. Humboldt County Republicans recommend you vote for Audrey Hanks for Humboldt County Assessor, Sonia Shaw for State Superintendent of Public Instruction, Stacey Korsgaden for State Insurance Commissioner, Jennifer Hawks for State Treasurer, Herb Morgan for State Controller. Also, Michael Gates for California Attorney General and Gloria Romero for California Lieutenant Governor. You have the unique opportunity to vote for one of the great Republican candidates for governor, either Steve Hilton or Chad Bianco. Your vote is important. 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We all need to make the effort. 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